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1: That was Stella Lefty with Boston. 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
2: Donut Day.
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1: 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Hopefully they do the cream-filled donuts. Oh, my gosh. Those are the best.
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1: Raylan James, Watered Wedding. 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
1: Got some good news today. Both Olave and Alvin, they were at practice, so that's a good sign for them returning this Sunday against the Vikings. We're going to need them. Here's Cody Johnson, horseback.
2: He's a ranch hand in a pinch, man. 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Because she's a gold digger with a quick trigger. A cast iron skillet.

0: 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That's Langley Loving Life again. My name's Corey. Just following up with you, making sure you got entered to win $1,000 for the hour.
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0: 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Another chance to win $1,000 tonight, Julia Slidell.
1: Oh, that's awesome.
0: Yeah, 13K payday. It's coming up just after 8. Here's Blake Shelton. I'll let him in anyway.
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0: 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It's going to happen in 3 minutes.
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1: That was Zach John King, Get to Drinking. My name's Corey, and thanks for having us on tonight. Barb, you are currently doing a long road trip to Texas, huh?
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1: Texas is a good place. My mom's from there originally. I like Texas.
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1: Of course, of course. Well, you got us for the whole road trip. 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
1: 23 days away for Spooky Day, and Dunkin', they dropped their Halloween menu. 12 new drinks like the Nutty Nightmare Iced Coffee. Kind of sounds like my brain at 2:47 a.m., but with cold foam. 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
1: Gonna play you Luke Bryan here in 6 minutes. 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Gonna talk about a song he absolutely hated, yet it turned out to be a number one. 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

0: 101.1 WNOE. That's Luke Bryan at Country and She Knows It. My name's Corey, and this is going to be your last chance tonight. I had $1,000 with the 13K payday.
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1: Just finished binging Neely. That's the Reacher spinoff on Prime Video. One of the most watched shows in its first 13 days out. Really good. They just renewed it for a second season. Definitely keeps you on the edge of your seat. Here's Chase Matthew holding it down.

0: 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Back tomorrow. JR and Slidell, you'd spend the winnings how?
1: Probably when the holidays are coming up. Either some sort of like fun Halloween activity or like a vacation or weekend trip for the fam.
0: 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Well, your first chance to win tomorrow's at 8 with Bobby and the crew. Here's Hudson Westbrook.

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1: How much shopping did you do these past couple days during the Prime Sales event? I did great. I saved like 40%. Only had to spend 300% more than I planned. 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So, pretty thrilled.

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1: That was Morgan Wallen at Ben by Now. My name's Corey and Patrick. Thanks for having us on in River Ridge, just relaxing after a long day at the job. What do you do?
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1: Even better. 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
1: Jason Aldean with Anytime Soon, and I'll be throwing it back a good 15 years with an older Blake Shelton song after Jelly Roll. 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
1: Yay!
0: She is a grand richer. The 13K payday back tomorrow. Your first chance wins at 8 with Bobby and the crew. Here's Megan Maroney, Medicine.

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1: That was our Tulane graduate, Stella Lefty with Boston. My name's Corey and Cassidy. 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And Harvey, as you do what?
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1: 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Here's Lauren Elena and Chase Matthew. 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
1: Rumors started up in December 25. Tucker Wetmore, Langley dating. They were seen together a lot after that, but they confirmed it just a few weeks ago. Gonna play Ella after Tucker. It's Who Told You That?

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0: Don't start carving your pumpkins too soon, otherwise they're going to give you that I've given up face by Spooky Day. Experts say you want to start carving it no sooner than the 28th. 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

0: Say-So.
1: 101.1 WNOE. That's Dan and Chase Say-So. My name's Corey and Casey and Slidell getting ready to call tonight. Got a early day of work tomorrow. What do you do?
2: I work at a rock quarry.
1: At a rock what?
2: At a rock quarry. I crush rock.
1: Oh, cool. So you must be like all buff as you throw down the hammer every day?
2: Machine crush rock.
1: Okay.
2: I just push buttons.
1: I gotcha. Hey, if anybody here at work, say, hypothetically really upsets me one day and I somehow steal their keys to the car and bring the vehicle to you, can you press some buttons on their vehicle and crush it? You know, just do away with it?
2: Oh, boy. Hey, that'd be fun. I'd gladly do it.
1: You would? All right, it'll be our secret if it happens.
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0: in a week. Tomorrow, you're going to have 13 chances at $1,000, Lisa and River Ridge.
1: No way. Really?
0: Yeah, we got the 13K payday. It starts right at 8 with our Bumpy Bones show. Here's Zach John King. It's Get to Drinking.

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1: I got Blake coming up, then Riley Green. Riley going to be hanging out Saturday night with Wayne Dean Taylor for Country House Party, talking about his time on The Voice, new music, and how he's balancing life and his busy career. Saturday night at 7. Here's Jordan Davis, Mess.

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1: Riley Green, think as you drunk. My name's Corey. And have you ever done a dine and dash before? 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
1: Luke Bryan here. Going to spend some time tomorrow with Bobby and the crew. Going to talk about a song he hated, absolutely hated. Turned out to be a number one. That's tomorrow at 7:20. Here's Country and She Knows It.

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0: You did way too much shopping these past 2 days during the Prime Sales event. 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Here's Corey Ken, empty words.

Madisonville, Mid-City. 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

0: Our Tulane graduate, Stella Lefty, with her boyfriend, Vincent Mason. That was Something to Lose.
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0: You know, they met through social media. That's how they connected. Stella slid into his DMs, trying to set up a writing session. Then he slid into her DMs, and now they're dating. Here's John Morgan. We.

0: That was Russell Dickerson, Worth the Wild. My name's Corey, and I want to know, during the past couple days of all the deals, what did you buy during the Prime sales event? If anything, hit me up on the free iHeartRadio. I'll put the talk back, Mike. Stephanie and Bush, you picked up.
1: So I bought this decal for my bathroom that says Get Naked. It's like a wall decal. Thought it was cute.
0: I can't wait for your parents to visit and be like, what is this all about? You need to explain.
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0: 13K payday. We got that coming back tomorrow. Your first chance wins right at 8 with Bobby and the crew. Get you some weekend spending money.

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1: Morgan Wallen, that's been by now. Going to get you Graylin James next. Graylin, by the way, going to open up for Kenny Chesney on his tour next year. We want to get you to opening night of that in Tampa. 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
7: Happy Friday, everybody. It's finally here. Welcome to show number 1736. It's After Midnight, and it's me. I'm your host, Granger Smith. Got so much good country music to play for you this hour. I've got some good news I want to read for you. As always, that's how we kick off the show. And I've also got Ann Hudson coming in here. She's always got some Nashville news to share with us, what's going on out there in Music City. All this here, you know, goes all the way to the sun comes up, but it begins right now at hour number one. It's After Midnight. Hang tight. We young.

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Now, I know it's Friday, and that's already really good news, but how about a good news story to go on top of that? Hang on for two songs, and I'll share some with you.

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day, Potts Farm was a place to go. 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Jack and Jim were a few good men.

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1: 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The injured woman later said that Sailor's bravery and quick thinking literally saved her life.
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101.1 WNOE, New Orleans, number one for new country. So I got a topic I want to discuss next hour. I want to hear from y'all on this. What scares you? Call me. We'll talk about this next hour. 866-607-8383.

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1: I'm just calling in to say hey and thank you for all you do. Have a great night.
0: Well, thank you for that encouragement. I appreciate you so much.

0: news from Nashville's Music Row. It's Ann Hudson.
1: So as you know, Ella Langley's Choosin' Texas has been a massive hit. And Billboard is estimating that it's generated nearly $13.9 million. That calculation includes digital sales, audio and video streams, and of course, radio airplay. The song has spent 25 now, I think, at number one, and the money just keeps on adding up. That's the total estimated revenue, though, not obviously Ella's personal payday, but hey, how amazing is that? Moral of the story, we need to write a hit song. Well, Luke Combs has lost 30 pounds, and one of his big motivators was getting in better shape for hunting season.
2: Down 30 lbs since last time. Obviously, getting healthy is, you know, the main goal, but this has been one of the big motivators for me, was to come here. You know, I got up and down with the guys in New Mexico last year, enough to get by, and, you know, I can always be better, I feel like, but I just really wanted to be able to hold my own out here.
1: He recently tagged a 6-point bull on an elk hunt after coming up empty in New Mexico last year, but his long-term goal is about family, staying healthy enough to take his sons on an elk hunt of their own someday.
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1: Ann with an E.
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8: Welcome to Friday. It's finally here, y'all. After Midnight's on. I'm your host, Granger Smith. Hour number two starts right now. Whatever the reason you're up early or up so late, you're not alone. I'm with you. And I got a whole bunch of good country music to play for you. And I've got this topic. What scares you? What is it that scares you? Call me. 866-607-8383. Share with me. I'll put you on the air. Plus, Earl Bibbles Jr. is coming in to give us another week of Diff'em and Pick'em. That's on the way. We could try.

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Two songs, we're going to talk about this. What scares you? Call me, 866-607-8383.

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1: Overnights aren't for everyone. But if you're one of us, you already know. 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Let Granger Smith keep you company right here on After Midnight.

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1: Okay, topic of the hour, what is something that scares you? Okay, we're clarifying this. We're not really talking about deep-seated fear. Like we're not talking about my fears that I'm left alone by my spouse.
2: We did have that, though. Was it dying alone?
1: That's okay. Mm-hmm. But I think it's more lighter than that. I think it's more... What scares you? Yeah. I think there's a difference between the word scare and fear.
2: I agree.
1: Like, you could be scared of heights. You could be scared of deep water. That's me.
2: But I'm fearful of the IRS.
1: Yeah. Fear's deeper. 866-607-8383. What we got?
3: So I'm scared of spiders, especially when they're in my car and they dash at me. It was a one that has orange on its legs. It looked like a tarantula, but it was a little smaller. And it dashed at my face when I picked up this piece of blanket, and it scared me.
1: Yeah, tarantulas.
2: Yeah.
1: I want no part of that. No part of that. No. If I see a little spider walking on this desk, it's not that big a deal.
2: Right.
1: I'm not scared of that. But imagine this. I know you've done this. Walking in the woods, mm-hmm. and you go through a big spider web, mm-hmm. and it gets all in your face. And
2: you don't know where it is.
1: And you think, he's somewhere.
2: Oh, yeah.
1: Where is it?
2: He crawls
1: where
2: everywhere. That's right.
1: You know, you're like...
2: He quickly made it from my head to my left armpit down to my back of my knee. Yes, just like that.
1: Yeah. And there are times when you see, maybe in the barn, you see, oh, that's a black widow.
2: Yeah. Seen those two.
1: Okay. Then you have a right to be scared. But spiders in general, that's okay. Remember that old movie Arachnophobia?
2: Oh, yeah. Now hundreds and thousands of spiders I'd be freaked out by, no matter the size.
1: I think anything in number.
2: Yeah.
1: Anything that swarms.
2: Yeah.
1: Maybe even humans.
2: That too, yes.
1: 866-607-8383.
4: What scares me the most is two things. One, disappointing my wife. And number two, hearing the good Lord say, depart from me, for I do not know you. That's all. Thank you for having us.
1: Matthew 7's a fear that I think is a different category.
2: That is, yeah, exactly.
1: The disappointing your wife, that's kind of heavy too.
2: Well, I think both of those were written into our soul by the Lord when he created us. Yes, there was a reason.
1: Yeah. Let's go back to spiders. 866-607-8383.
0: 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Just call up at 866-607-8383. That's 866-607-8383. 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

0: for Dip'em and Pick'em with Earl Dibbles Jr. on After Midnight. After
1: Midnight. Here we go, week six picks. Up first, last year's champs, Indiana Hoosiers, is heading out there to the cornfields of Nebraska. You know both these teams is undefeated. I don't remember the last time Nebraska's undefeated going into week six. Must have been way back there when they was in the Big Eight. Shoot. Went back and looked, and they ain't played no real teams yet, though. So nobody even knows how good they is. But Indiana, we do. That coach even says, Google me, because it always shows winner next to Indiana. I'm going to keep it there. Winners, Hoosiers. Up next, Georgia Bulldogs rolling into the Roll Tide Alabamas. Just like the last two, both these teams is undefeated. Except we know both these teams is really good. Georgia might be the best team in the nation. I don't know. That's right where Alabama fans like it. But I suspect them Bulldogs is leaving town undefeated still. Winners, Georgia. Last one, always a big rivalry. Even though one team looks like they got a high school offense. Shoot. It's a Red River shootout, though. Oklahoma Boomer Sooners and the Texas Longhorn Steers. And that Oklahoma Mateer, he's out there throwing backwards passes in their last game. Shoot. Wasn't no receiver or nothing back there. Hey, I didn't think he's doing no trick shots in football. But it's wild. Both of them and the Longhorn Steers quarterbacks got almost identical stats. It's like they's twins or something. This game's always a toss-up, but I'm going to say right now, Boomer.
2: Yeah, yeah.
0: Dip 'em and pick 'em with Earl Dibbles Jr. For more, follow us on Instagram at After Midnight Granger Smith.
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1: It was on this date that a future country favorite made his very first appearance. We'll talk about that, plus some other things that went down on this day in history coming up.

0: time for This Day in History with Granger Smith.
1: On this day in history, in 1936, Hoover Dam began supplying electricity to Los Angeles. In 1940, John Lennon was born. In 1962, Uganda gained independence from Britain. In 1985, Strawberry Fields, the John Lennon Memorial in New York City's Central Park, was dedicated. In 1993, country singer Scotty McCreery was born. 2009, Barack Obama was announced as the winner of the Nobel Peace Prize. Those are some things that went down on this day in history.
0: It's After Midnight with Granger Smith.
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You know, I brought this up last hour, and I still want to hear your thoughts. What scares you? 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
1: I'm just driving to work early in the morning. 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
1: We've got someone who stays connected to Nashville just for you. Her name is Ann Hudson. Ann, what do you got coming up in Nashville news?
2: So this is cool, Granger. Did you see Shania Twain has five more stories and five new songs to share? I've got that story coming up in your Nashville news next.

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1: Late Night Country just hits different. And Granger is bringing the soundtrack to your overnight. Thanks for being a part of the After Midnight family.

0: Here's what's new in Nashville. Here's Ann Hudson.
1: So Shania Twain is adding another chapter to Little Miss Twain, an unexpected addition called Little Miss Twain, The Places I'll Go. Arrives October 9th with 5 brand new songs. Shania says sharing stories from her youth made her want to tell more, including the years leading up to signing her record contract in Nashville. The new tracks include Who Do You Love, Tripping on Good Luck, and the title track is The Places I'll Go. Wow, Luke Combs has lost 30 pounds, and one of his big motivators was getting in better shape for hunting season.
2: Down 30 lbs since last time. Obviously, getting healthy is, you know, the main goal, but this has been one of the big motivators for me was to come here. You know, I got up and down with the guys in New Mexico last year, enough to get by. And, you know, I can always be better, I feel like, but I just really wanted to be able to hold my own out here.
1: He recently tagged a 6-point bull on an elk hunt after coming up empty in New Mexico last year. But his long-term goal is about family, staying healthy enough to take his sons on an elk hunt of their own someday.
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8: Third Shifters, hey, you brought it every single night this week, and I could not be more grateful. I'm glad to be here with you. Good morning. I'm Granger Smith, your host of After Midnight. Got this topic. What's your favorite fall food? We're doing like this fall food draft where you get to draft, like, instead of players, fall food. What is it for you? Call me. I'll put you on the air. 866-607-8383. Plus, Earl Dibbles Jr. is coming in to give us another week of Dip'em and Pick'em. That's

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1: We're going to talk about this in two songs. What's your favorite fall food? We're doing a fall food draft, and I want to put you in this, so call me. 866-607-8383.

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1: If you're up late with us, you'll want to follow us on Instagram too. At After Midnight Granger Smith. Late night stories, artist hangouts, and a whole lot of country life.

0: Thanks for staying up. This is After Midnight with Granger Smith.
1: Okay, we've been doing this for several days now. We've been doing a fall food draft.
2: Different than normal topics.
1: Yeah.
2: This right here.
1: And it makes me so hungry every time we get around to this section.
2: Sorry I brought it up.
1: So we are, what are we, Ant-Man? I got the Ant-Man. I've got Ann Hudson sitting with me.
2: All right. You want the full list? Right here, right now, Monday. Granger was turkey. Ann was pumpkin spice latte. I was chili. Uh-huh. On Tuesday, I went brisket. Ann went stuffing. Granger, you went pumpkin pie. Mm-hmm. And on Wednesday, Granger, you went chicken and dumplings. Ann went mashed potatoes and gravy. I went hot chocolate. And on Thursday, I went taco soup. Ann went dinner rolls. Granger went pecan pie. So far, the listeners' list is, I'll do that when we get there. We need one more to finish out the listeners' draft list.
1: Okay, 866-607-8383. Let's finish out the listeners' draft pick. Call me right now. We'll put you on this list.
3: But you asked about our favorite fall food. Okay, it's the one time a year that my mom makes fried cream corn and turnips.
1: Okay, so remind me, we at four? This is round four?
2: It's round five. This is the last day.
1: Yeah. I mess this up every day. This is round five, and yep. It's me, right? I
2: think it's you.
1: Me.
2: Yeah, it goes to you. Your final pick, man.
1: Oh, man, this is so much pressure. It's so much pressure, but I think I'm going to go another classic and do like a honey baked ham.
2: Oh, good
4: one. Yeah, no, that's good.
1: Something I don't really eat that the rest of the year.
2: Yeah, it's just
4: same.
1: Yeah. Okay, and we're going to Ann.
4: Well, since you didn't pick a pie again, I'm going pumpkin pie.
1: No, nope, you can't.
4: Only nope. Time.
2: Yeah, we had no.
1: Yeah, that was my second round.
2: On Tuesday.
1: Pick.
2: Yep.
1: That was my second round pick.
2: Yeah.
4: Oh, yes, I thought you. I'm so mad at myself. Okay, hold on. I'm going cinnamon rolls. Glorious cinnamon rolls.
1: That's so good. That's good. I didn't want to put you.
2: You know what we're doing? We're just actually making the menu for Thanksgiving this year, right now on this show. Yeah. That's what we're doing. We're making all of this stuff. Yes.
1: There's a place outside of Kansas City, Lee Summit, Missouri.
4: Mm-hmm. Yeah.
1: And they have a cafe there. It's called Neighbor's Cafe.
2: Okay.
1: And they bring you cinnamon rolls to start the meal. Just like another restaurant would bring you rolls.
2: Yeah.
1: They bring you cinnamon rolls. And they are incredible.
4: Yum. I would eat that in a second.
2: And you brought up dinner rolls yesterday. It was on your list for that. Have you ever been to Lambert's Throw Rolls?
1: No.
2: Really?
1: They throw rolls at you?
2: Yeah, they do. No lie.
1: No.
2: Yeah, so they come around with fresh hot rolls and they go with a cart. And if you raise your hand, you better be ready for a roll to hit that hand. Because they are right across the
4: room.
2: No lie.
1: How did John Matier do that if he was a waiter?
2: He threw it backwards. Yeah.
1: Sorry.
4: Literally
2: he turned around and threw it backwards.
1: Okay, Ant-Man, your pick. Your pick.
2: All right, my final pick for fall foods on my list.
1: By the way, pause. Ant, this is not fair. Because Ann and I are sitting here, and you have prepared for this, Ant-Man.
2: I have
1: prepared, and it's not fair, right?
4: Right. We're just pulling it out.
1: Whatever you're about to say, you've been prepared. Okay, sorry, go ahead.
2: We'll let the listeners decide. Mine is beef stew.
4: Yeah, I do like a beef stew.
1: It's a good fall
4: with
1: food,
4: yummy rolls.
1: I'm not going to lie, it's a good draft pick.
2: That's why I'm saying we put all these together. Man, we have one incredible meal.
1: It's really good, man. Yeah, put some of Ann's rolls in there with your beef stew. Mm-hmm.
4: So good.
1: Pumpkin pie after.
2: That's right.
4: Are y'all a roll dipper? Do you dip your rolls in your beef stew?
1: Oh, yeah.
2: First, it's smothered in butter. Come on. The roll? Yeah. It's drenched in butter.
1: And your mashed potatoes and gravy.
2: Oh, yeah. That's going in that too. Yeah.
4: Oh, my gosh. I cannot wait to gain 20 pounds in November.
1: To gain 20 pounds?
2: Just from talking about it. Okay. These are all going up on
4: Instagram. I'm so pretty strict on myself throughout the year, but man, it gets to November, December. I'm like, all bets are off.
1: It's okay because we're wearing hoodies
2: that's
1: and
2: what
1: coats,
2: sweaters for.
1: You know?
2: Yeah. Right.
4: Yes, I love it.
2: Man. All right, so these are all going up. Granger's picks, Ann's picks, my picks. I'm throwing them all up on our Instagram. So go vote for who has the best overall picks.
1: Okay, great.
4: Pick Ann.
2: After Midnight, Granger Smith on Instagram. This has been fun this week.
1: This has been good, man.
4: Yeah, so fun.
0: 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That's 866-607-8383 on After Midnight with Granger Smith.
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1: Hey, Granger, this is Greg. I'm from Virginia. I am delivering fuel to numerous gas stations, Roll Farms, and Wawa. Anyways, I love listening to you. I love country music. Doing a good job. I appreciate you, man. Thank you, man.
0: What's up, Greg? You're doing good work out there, brother. Thank you for listening to After Midnight.

101.1 WNOE, New Orleans, number one for new country. Earl is back with week 6 of college football picks and Dippleman Pick'em. That's coming up in 2 songs. You say you'll be

0: for Dip'em and Pick'em with Earl Dibbles Jr. on After Midnight. After
1: Midnight. Here we go, week six picks. Up first, last year's champs, Indiana Hoosiers, is heading out there to the cornfields of Nebraska. Now, you know both these teams is undefeated. I don't remember last time Nebraska's undefeated going into week six. Must have been way back there when they was in the Big Eight. Shoot. Went back and looked, and they ain't played no real teams yet, though. So nobody even knows how good they is. But Indiana, we do. That coach even says, Google me, because it always shows winner next to Indiana. I'm going to keep it there. Winners, Hoosiers. Up next, Georgia Bulldogs rolling into the Roll Tide Alabamas. Just like the last two, both these teams is undefeated, except we know both these teams is really good. Georgia might be the best team in the nation. I don't know. That's right where Alabama fans like it. But I suspect them Bulldogs is leaving town undefeated still. Winners, Georgia. Last one, always a big rivalry. Even though one team looks like they got a high school offense. Shoot, it's a Red River shootout, though. Oklahoma Boomer Sooners and the Texas Longhorn Steers. And that Oklahoma Mateer, he's out there throwing backwards passes in their last game. Shoot, wasn't no receiver or nothing back there. Hey, I didn't think he's doing no trick shots in football. But it's wild. Both of them and the Longhorn Steers quarterbacks got almost identical stats. It's like they's twins or something. This game's always a toss-up, but I'm going to say right now, Boomer.
2: Yeah, yeah.
0: Dip 'em and pick 'em with Earl Dibbles Jr. For more, follow us on Instagram at After Midnight Granger Smith.
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8: Finally Friday, early risers. What's up? Welcome to After Midnight with me, your host, Granger Smith. So grateful you guys have made this America's favorite radio program. And I've got some good news besides that I want to read for you, hopefully put a smile on your face early on a Friday. And then Nashville news, Ann Hudson's going to have you covered on that. Stories about your favorite stars in Nashville and what they're up to. All of this coming up soon this hour. Please don't change that station.

0: 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Now, I know it's Friday, and that's already really good news, but how about a good news story to go on top of that? Hang on for two songs, and I'll share some with you.
1: He's a ranch hand in a pinch, man. Hotter than the red on a cattle brand. 'Cause she's a gold digger with a quick trigger. 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
1: In Peachtree City, Georgia, a teenager named Sailor Ziegler jumped into action when her neighbor and her dog were attacked by two German shepherds. Thinking fast, Sailor grabbed a makeup mirror from her car and used it to scare the dogs off. 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The injured woman later said that Sailor's bravery and quick thinking literally saved her life.
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1: Hey, this is Cheryl calling from Dayton, Ohio. I'm up all night, getting ready to head on home.
0: Hey, Cheryl. I appreciate you listening. Someday.

0: 101.1 WNOE, New Orleans, number one for new country. Ann is about to join us with another round of Nashville news. Ann, what do you got coming up?
1: Wow, I saw this article, Granger, talking about how much Ella Langley has made off of her hit song, Choosin' Texas. I've got that story coming up in your Nashville news next.

0: from Nashville's Music Row. It's Ann Hudson.
1: So as you know, Ella Langley's Choosin' Texas has been a massive hit. And Billboard is estimating that it's generated nearly $13.9 million. That calculation includes digital sales, audio and video streams, and of course, radio airplay. The song has spent 25 now, I think, at number one, and the money just keeps on adding up. That's the total estimated revenue, though, not obviously Ella's personal payday, but hey, how amazing is that? Moral of the story, we need to write a hit song. Wow, Luke Combs has lost 30 pounds, and one of his big motivators was getting in better shape for hunting season.
2: Down 30 lbs since last time. Obviously, getting healthy is, you know, the main goal, but this has been one of the big motivators for me, was to come here. You know, I got up and down with the guys in New Mexico last year, enough to get by, and, you know, I can always be better, I feel like, but I just really wanted to be able to hold my own out here.
1: He recently tagged a 6-point bull on an elk hunt after coming up empty in New Mexico last year, but his long-term goal is about family, staying healthy enough to take his sons on an elk hunt of their own someday.
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1: Ann with an E.
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101.1 WNOE. Hey, thanks for sharing your Friday, or at least part of it, here with me on After Midnight, y'all. Before you take off and get that Friday started, let me remind you, God is great and He is worthy of our praise. I'm Granger Smith, coming to y'all from the Yee Yee Farm in Central Texas. 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
7: 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Let's go.
8: Everybody, welcome to Friday's show. Morning, studio.
9: Morning.
8: In about 3 minutes, we're going to play easy trivia. Let's warm up a little bit. Amy, I'm going to give you a couple questions here.
10: Okay.
8: The category is the answer sounds dirty. What's okay. The capital of Thailand?
11: Aye, aye, aye.
10: Bangkok.
8: Bangkok is correct. What is the system of laws and regulations dealing with crimes and their punishment called? Penal code.
11: That sounds dirty.
10: Okay.
8: What is the nickname of the University of South Carolina's athletic teams?
10: Oh, the Gamecocks.
8: Correct. What small bird is known for eating seeds and insects?
10: Oh. Tufted titmouse?
8: Yep, the titmouse.
12: Wow, the titmouse.
8: Yeah,
12: they made it.
8: There you go. Okay.
12: I love
8: easy trivia coming up next.

0: show.
1: We're going to play Easy Trivia. It's Scuba Steve's first ever season of Easy Trivia. Let's welcome him.
2: Whoa.
1: Man, welcome in. Welcome in.
3: I appreciate that. Thank you.
1: Way to kick Abby out.
3: Yeah, we'll see if I can do any better. I don't know.
1: Abby, sorry.
3: Thank you.
4: Womp.
1: You just freak out. Yeah, I know.
4: It's okay. I'll brush up on all my trivia in the meantime.
1: I don't think that's a problem.
2: I don't think that's what it is.
1: I think you're smart and then you just freak out. Yeah.
4: No, that is it. That is it.
1: And so brushing up on trivia, you need to go to like electroshock therapy or something.
4: That's next.
1: All right, here we go. Eddie is the champion. Congratulations. Yep. New season starts now. Eddie, you're first. The category is country music. Who sings Chicken Fried?
3: Zach Brown Band.
1: Correct. Scuba Steve, what country singer is known for Ring of Fire?
3: Johnny Cash.
1: Correct. Amy, who sings Boot Scootin' Boogie?
5: Brooks and Dunn.
1: Correct. Lunchbox, who sings Cruise?
2: Florida Georgia Line.
1: Correct. Now, if you miss it, you'll hear this sound.
6: You've been boned.
1: Last as long as you can. Everybody ready?
3: Ready.
2: Ready.
1: Eddie, the category is I'm Blue, Dabba-Dee, Dabba-Doo. What fictional Disney fish is blue and has a short-term memory problem?
3: That's Dory.
1: Correct. Scuba, what famous fictional speedy hedgehog is known for being blue?
3: Sonic.
1: Correct. Amy, what NFL team has a blue star for a logo?
5: Dallas Cowboys.
1: Correct. Lunchbox, what famous blue character on Sesame Street is known for loving cookies?
2: Cookie Monster.
1: Correct. The next category. Even numbers. Eddie, how many letters are there in the alphabet?
3: Oof.
1: Oh, don't count. Oh, my goodness. Are you going to count them, really?
3: W-X-Y-Z.
1: What'd you come up with?
3: What was that? 20?
2: You weren't even really counting.
1: What did you come up with?
3: 24.
1: Is that, your answer is?
3: Yes, 24.
1: Incorrect.
3: God!
5: 26.
1: What's happening?
3: Man.
2: I don't know the answer.
1: You go out.
3: No, what gets me is the elemento. That's it. Gets me every time.
1: Oh, it's 26.
5: Were you really counting when you were doing that?
3: I went too fast in the elemento, and I was like, elemento. Yeah.
1: Scuba Steve.
2: Yeah.
6: You've been boned.
3: Thank you.
1: The category is even numbers. How many sides does the hexagon have?
3: Oh, crap. Hexagon. Pentagon's 5. I think hexagon is 6. It's an even number, so I'll go 6.
1: Correct. Amy, how many legs does a spider have?
5: An insect has 6 and a spider has 8.
1: Your answer?
5: 8.
1: Correct. Lunchbox, how many planets in our solar system?
2: 8.
1: Correct.
2: What a guess.
3: You didn't even try.
2: I had no idea. I mean, I wouldn't even be able to tell you.
1: The category is it rhymes with York. Scuba Steve, you're first.
3: Okay.
1: The category is it rhymes with York. What's the name of the material commonly used to make wine bottle stoppers?
3: A cork.
1: Correct. Amy, what word describes someone who is socially awkward or uncool?
5: Dork.
1: Correct. Lunchbox, what utensil typically has prongs and is used to pick up food?
2: Fork.
1: Correct. 3 people remain. The category is grammar. Scuba Steve, letters that aren't vowels are known as what?
3: Consonants.
1: Correct. Amy, what is a word that describes a person, place, thing, or idea called?
5: A noun.
1: Correct. Lunchbox, what do you call a word that describes a noun?
2: Give me adjective.
1: Correct.
3: Adjective.
1: The category is U.S. history.
3: Oh, crap.
1: Scuba Steve.
3: Yeah.
1: What's the name of the woman who refused to give up her bus seat leading to the civil rights movement?
3: Rosa Parks.
1: Correct.
2: Show off.
1: Amy, what was the name of the ship which the pilgrims traveled north to America on in 1620?
5: The Mayflower.
1: Correct. Lunchbox, what document begins with the words, we the people?
2: We the people. Oh, that's the, oh my gosh.
1: 5 seconds.
2: Hold on. Say it again.
1: What document begins with we the people?
2: Ooh, the Declaration of Independence.
1: Incorrect.
2: Don't know.
1: That's the Constitution.
6: You've been boned.
1: And now we have 2.
2: That's not the same
3: Let's
2: thing.
3: Let's go.
1: Scuba Steve and Amy.
3: What a change. Yeah, you put that crown, you put it on the ground.
2: Yeah, it's off.
1: The category is kids' books. Scuba Steve, you have kids?
3: Yeah, I got 3.
1: The Man in the Yellow Hat is a character from what kid's book?
3: Curious George.
1: Correct. Good. Amy, what book features a boy named Max who travels to an island where he meets monsters?
5: What?
3: Oh, I love this one.
2: Oh, good
1: book. It's a good one.
3: It's a great one.
1: It's a good one.
3: Good movie, too.
1: What book features a boy named Max who travels to an island where he meets monsters?
5: Monsters, Inc.?
1: That's not a book.
5: I don't know.
1: Yeah.
2: Hey, we got a winner.
1: You know what? Scuba?
3: Oh, yeah, Where the Wild Things Are.
1: Where the Wild Things Are.
3: Yeah.
6: Cupid Boom.
3: Arcade Fire soundtrack and everything.
1: First ever game. First ever win. Scuba Steve. Wow, I don't think he even has a song.
0: I don't know.
3: Sing one.
0: I'll have to pick one.
1: Wow. Scuba Steve, first ever game. Beginner's luck, or are you actually good at this?
3: Maybe beginner's luck. I guess we'll find out next Friday.
1: Wow.
7: Yeah, we will find out.
3: Yeah.
1: All right, Scuba Steve won. Everybody else, zero.
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1: I gave Eddie the task of ranking the top five animated Disney movies of all time to give me his power rankings. We're going to do that next.
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0: All right, these are Eddie's power ranking list of the top five animated Disney movies of all time. Now, this is for me because we're about to venture into this world. I got a baby. We're going to be watching these movies. As a kid, I never watched them. I've never even seen Lion King.
1: Oh, that's crazy.
0: I watched the one about the brain, and I liked that as an adult.
1: Inside Out.
0: That's good.
1: That's a really good one.
0: I watched Coco because it's about me.
1: It's not about you. I don't think it's more about me, but...
0: You're just doing the Mexican part. Well, I'm doing the grandma part.
1: I had a grandma, too.
0: Didn't raise you. Okay, Eddie's power rankings of top Disney movies. Number five.
1: So I thought we'd start old school. Like, you've got to go with one of the older ones that's so, so good, but you're kind of familiar because you danced to a Little Mermaid song. So I went Little Mermaid, number five.
0: I've never seen the Little Mermaid,
1: oh,
0: but on Dancing with the Stars, I don't even know what song it is, but it goes like this. Wonder day now, wonder daisy. Now hold on. There's something up where that day.
1: Come on.
0: Closer to
1: part of that world.
0: Mm-hmm. Oh, part of your world.
1: Oh, that's it.
0: All I hear is the melody and the beat.
2: She's down in the water, so up where they walk.
0: Down where they lay.
1: And that starts with a look at this stuff.
0: Oh, yeah. Look
2: Isn't at this it stuff. Neat?
0: Yeah. Okay, number five. And you like that one.
1: Love Little Mermaid.
0: Number five. Okay, number four.
1: Number four, you got to go with Cars. One, the story of Cars is so cool.
0: I saw Cars in the theater. Amy and I saw it when we first met.
1: And you guys
0: but
1: loved
0: I don't remember it?
1: It.
0: I don't remember
2: it. Oh, I'm pretty sure we loved it.
0: Pretty sure we loved it.
1: Good one.
0: Is Mater in that? Is he come later?
1: Toe Mater is in it.
0: Is he earlier? Come like Cars 2?
1: No, Toe Mater is in one.
0: Cable guy? Larry Cable guy?
1: Yes.
0: Okay. Cars, yeah. They made a bunch of those though, huh?
1: And that's what's cool about it. Cars 1's great, but there are so many sequels to it. Cars awesome.
0: Okay, that's number four. Number three.
1: Number three, you got to go with Toy Story. Toy Story is just a legit, what do you call that group of movies? Like a...
3: Franchise?
1: Franchise. Toy Story is a great franchise. It follows so many storylines all the way through so many years. Toy Story is amazing.
0: Well, you're going to think I'm a fraud here, but for a bit, I did watch all the Toy Stories.
1: There you go.
0: Way later in life. Like 5 years ago.
1: Do you like those?
0: I liked two. I liked one. But I really like two. Because I think two, I could be wrong here, is you got a friend in me.
1: Yeah.
0: Is that two?
3: That's one.
0: Ah, crap. They also do it in two?
3: Two as well, yeah.
0: Well, whatever. I like that song. But was two better than one, though?
3: I'd say one was better than two.
0: I go with one then.
1: Okay.
0: My favorite.
1: Because Mike said it?
0: Yeah. Okay. Where are you at now?
1: All right. So number two... Finding Nemo.
0: No, I've never seen that one.
2: Dude,
1: Finding Nemo is so good. It's a story of a dad looking for his son Nemo.
0: Is that purple fish the dad?
1: No, that's Dory. So the dad would also be a clownfish because Nemo's a clownfish. And Dory is his friend that helps find Nemo. And that's
0: so Dory's
1: by...
0: not Nemo.
1: No.
0: And Dory's not even looking for Nemo.
1: Dory's helping to look for Nemo. In part one, in Finding Nemo. But there's also a movie called Finding Dory, which
0: now,
1: is...
0: Now, Dory gets lost?
1: Yeah, Dory gets lost, which is
3: a whole different
0: story. Then I don't know which one's even Nemo.
1: Nemo's the little clownfish.
3: He's the orange one, right?
1: Yeah.
2: With the white stripes.
1: Yeah.
0: No idea. Okay, number two. And the number one power ranking, greatest Disney cartoon is...
1: The greatest one ever, because I feel like this movie was made about me. It's Coco. Dude, Coco is amazing.
0: I did love Coco.
1: And even better, they're making Coco 2.
0: How many sequels are they going to do about me?
1: It's not about you. Just because you had a grandmother and you play guitar.
0: Yours is just heritage. Mine's the life story.
1: So your dad was a mariachi player?
0: Who knows?
1: Or not your dad?
0: Hey, could have been. Wasn't there. Okay. I don't know what he was doing gone.
1: All right.
0: Could have been. Was your dad a mariachi player?
1: No, he wasn't.
0: Exactly.
2: Okay.
0: Exactly. What would you put at one?
2: I love Toy Story. I love Finding Nemo. I love Little Mermaid.
0: What would you put one, though?
2: Did you have Lion King?
1: I didn't, and that was hard.
2: Yeah, that's hard.
1: Because I'm like, I guess the Lion King either would have been one or six.
0: What?
1: Because, like, Coco is my favorite, but Lion King is, like, it's
2: I mean,
1: ultimate.
2: Lion King for me would be above Coco, but it's, Coco's not my life, not my personal life story.
0: Yeah, it's mine, though.
2: So I'll go Lion King.
0: Yeah. Lunchbox number one?
3: Man... I'm trying to think of it. I don't even know if they're Disney. The Incredibles, are they Disney?
4: Yes.
0: Pixar's Disney.
1: Yep. Yeah.
3: I put the Incredibles. I think that's a good one.
0: Movie Mike?
4: Mine was easily Lion King. That was my favorite movie growing up.
1: Yeah.
2: I'm the same as Movie Mike.
0: Dang, that means that's pretty good. Cool. Eddie's just going to be 6 or 1. That makes no sense.
1: Yeah, no sense.
0: A ranking on what you think.
1: Because Lion King, I think, is the ultimate Disney movie. Like the ultimate, but it's not my favorite.
0: We'll put this up on our social media at Bobby Bone Show. Go put the number one for me over there. This is the Bobby Bone Show. Yeah. Let's play Parmalee. Here is Take My Name.

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1: The one Halloween costume that Americans now hate. 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
4: Yes, Bobby Bones.
5: Apparently, Americans are over sexy Halloween costumes. No more.
6: What?
7: Wow.
6: No. Who did they interview?
5: Most Americans say no more sexy Halloween costumes. Who's saying this?
6: Idiots. I mean, I don't know who that is, but they didn't interview me.
5: You like see like Tarzan and loincloth?
6: No.
8: Yes.
6: I like Hot Dorothy.
7: But like where? Where are you seeing these? Around
8: Hot
7: the neighborhood?
8: Dorothy.
7: You don't go to parties.
8: Yeah, you trick or treat with your kids.
6: Oh my goodness. Come on. And that all leather? Come on. Let's go to the bars.
5: Why are you asking us to come on? We're not going with you.
6: Like, what are we talking about? I've never heard.
8: You went to the bars for Halloween.
6: It's been a minute, but I'm not over it. I promise you that. I would still love to see it walking down the street.
5: The number one most played out Halloween costume is anything sexy, according to Americans.
6: That is so stupid.
8: Yeah, like I like fun things. Like, you know, a bundle of grapes.
6: You're lame.
5: M&M.
6: Hey,
8: yeah,
6: tell
8: big
6: me.
8: M&M.
6: Tell me you wouldn't
8: all your friends, different colors.
5: Crayolas. You're all dressed as big Crayolas.
8: Yes. That's cute.
5: Yeah.
6: You tell me you wouldn't want to see a maid walking down your street.
7: A maid?
6: Yeah.
5: Like it's a normal maid?
6: Sexy
7: dude,
6: maid.
5: Oh, someone dressed as a maid.
7: I was with you a long time ago. Like, when we were in the bars, sure, I'd love to see that. But now, like, what? Am I going to have a sexy maid coming to my door? Like, no, with their child?
6: Tell me you wouldn't like that.
7: No, I'm good.
5: Where would you see that?
6: I don't care. Wherever I see it, I'm happy.
8: Walking down his street.
5: You have sexy maids walking down your street?
6: I have seen some. That's what I'm saying. Like, I don't understand why you would get tired of that.
5: Your favorite sexy costume for Halloween?
6: Ooh, man, that's tough. I don't even know. Man, sexy maid's pretty hot. School teacher. You know what I'm talking about? When they wear the, like, glasses.
5: Like and librarian
6: that,
5: type
6: yeah,
5: thing?
6: Yeah, the plaid skirt.
7: Glasses.
6: That's a good one.
7: What's he talking about?
5: He starts talking about what I wear. Glasses, a cardigan.
6: They got their hair up like this, and then they...
5: Like in a bun.
6: Yeah. And they take that hair clip out.
5: Give me your top three favorite sexy Halloween costumes. Number one is...
6: Probably librarian.
5: Okay, librarian teacher.
6: Yeah.
5: Okay. Number two?
6: Sexy maid.
5: You're hanging on to the maid.
6: I do like that.
5: Okay. And number three?
6: Man. Oh, gosh. I'd say like a... Hot like...
7: Why is he smacking his lips like that?
8: Did he say Dorothy earlier?
6: Yeah, Hot Dorothy is pretty nice.
5: Why? What do you see there?
6: Oh, man, she's got that blue outfit. Maybe it's Alice in the Wonderland.
5: Alice in the Wonderland.
6: Yeah, like that one's a hot one, too. Like any of the... Like it's like, wow.
5: So you like anything
8: any
5: kid
8: of the Disney
5: based.
8: Type?
6: No, it's not kid-based.
7: But that's what you're naming.
6: But they have the hot ones, and it's like, all right, that's pretty cool.
5: What's your number three, though? We need the official third one.
6: Ah, man. Sexy Catwoman's pretty good, too. Yeah.
5: So you're going with that?
6: Yeah.
5: Or sexy Dorothy?
6: I'll go Dorothy because I like the little skirt. I think there's something about those skirts that I like.
8: Okay.
6: I like those the best.
8: So what is the librarian wearing?
6: Oh, a little plaid, like red skirt. Like what? Maybe.
8: It's like a glasses, maybe, and is she carrying
5: draw it
8: books?
5: For us.
6: Yeah.
8: Like, I don't know.
6: Maybe they got the...
5: Does she have the Dewey Decimal System?
6: Maybe like, she's got the pencils through her hair, you know what I mean? It's like, that's hot. Like, that looks really good.
8: So you like a bun with a pencil through it?
6: No, because then you just picture her just doing that.
7: And the hair falls down.
6: The hair falls. Yes.
5: Do they do... But have you ever seen anyone do
6: that?
5: Yeah.
6: Like, at the bar, they get tired of her, and they just... And it's like, whoa! Hello.
8: So it wasn't like one-on-one with him. He saw it at the bar.
7: What's he talking about?
8: I don't know.
6: Yeah, like, I mean, I'm telling you guys, that's primetime Halloween.
7: What about the nurse, the sexy nurse?
6: Nurse is a great one.
5: Talking about maybe in the top three?
6: Yeah, maybe we need to bump one out, man. Maybe we need to get rid of Dorothy and add the nurse.
5: So if Dorothy's a
6: naughty
5: three.
6: Nurse is really hot.
5: Okay, you can have five. What's it for?
6: Oh, naughty nurse is in there,
5: is
6: man.
5: Is it four?
6: We got to put naughty nurse in there.
5: And then at five?
6: Oh, number five. Let's see. What have I liked over the years? What have I seen that I'm just like, dang, sexy cop. Yeah, when she's got the thing unbuttoned and the, yeah, that I like sexy cop. Sexy cop.
8: Yeah. Okay.
5: I feel like he's getting excited over there.
7: I
5: need to get us out of here so we don't run into his medicine. Because we all know what he's on.
7: Oh, yeah, we do.
5: He's on medicine.
7: Yes, he is.
6: What?
5: The medicine that you're on.
6: Not any medicine.
7: Yeah, you've been on it.
8: You are. The special
6: I am
8: pills.
6: Not.
5: The medicine you're on.
6: I'm not on medicine.
7: Yes, you are.
6: I'm on changing. Halloween.
5: No. Okay. Which one is it?
7: It was Cialis, wasn't it?
5: Yes. All right, we gotta run.

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1: 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I wouldn't tell it unless it was. Tell me something good. That segment coming up next.
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3: Bobby asked Corey Kent about the time Willie Nelson pulled him on stage to sing.
4: I was 16 years old. I got a ticket from some guy who was just trying to make a buck off of him. And I sit down next to my grandfather and I'm like, this is my chance, you know. So I hold the sign up and Willie sees the sign and he leans over and he takes his bandana off his head and he throws it to me. I put the sign back up and he leans over and he goes, all right, what do you want to play? And I said, Milk Cow Blues. And I could see his eyes get like, what does a 16-year-old kid know about 1930s Dust Bowl era Bob Wills music? I started singing the first, well, I woke up this morning. And I just saw this like huge grin on Willie's face of like, oh, thank God this kid can sing. You know what I mean?
5: The Bobby Bones Show.

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2: Tell me something good.
3: A dog is back home with her family after spending 3 days trapped in a drainage, like canal. Canal pipe type situation. This person heard this dog barking behind their house, but they couldn't find where the dog was barking from. Then it sounded like it was underneath the ground, so they called, and so the cop gets there, and I was like, oh, it's a wiener dog. It's a miniature wiener dog, and it was at the bottom of the pipe, like the canal.
4: Oh, wow.
3: And so they couldn't get it, but they coaxed her out. Multiple people got in there and coaxed her out.
5: Wow.
3: So then they got her back to the family. It'd also be weird to hear a dog bark and not know where it's coming from.
4: Yeah. That would be
3: you think
4: so
3: you were going
4: hard.
3: Crazy.
4: Yeah.
5: It's like a fire alarm or a smoke alarm.
4: Like trying to figure
3: that's
4: out.
3: That's the worst.
5: Yeah.
3: Like, is it this one? So you stare at that one for a while.
4: And then you run to a different part of the house and stare at the next one.
3: Oh my gosh. Yeah, the dog's back home, which is great. So that's from Space Coast Daily. That is what it's all about.
0: That was Tell Me Something Good. The Friday Morning Dance Party.
6: Coming up next.
3: I'm going to play music that will put you in a better mood. I'm going to mix up some Garth and some Tom Petty and some Zach Brown and some Dolly. All coming up, that and more. The Friday Morning Dance Party is next.
7: Bobby Bones.
4: Let's go.

0: This story comes to us from Miami, Florida. A woman came outside, found her car had been towed. Oh, terrible. So she calls a friend, says, hey, can you take me to the, you know, tow lot? They drive her over there. She gets the vehicle. And as she's leaving, she pulls out a gun and fires it at the people. Say, you shouldn't have towed my vehicle. Bam, bam, bam, bam, bam, bam.
1: Yeah, how'd that turn out for her?
0: Police rammed her car and arrested her.
1: What's happening?
2: I don't know.
0: She got the car back.
1: Yeah, but she wanted to prove to them they shouldn't have taken her car by firing a weapon in public very loudly that everyone would see and call the cops. All right.
0: I'm Lunchbox. That's your Bonehead Story of the Day. Hey, the Bobby Bone
1: Show. 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
1: 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Coming up next.
2: All the guys in the room had to ask their wives to give one word to describe them. So we'll hear those words coming up. And also, Fun Fact Friday, there is a really creepy statue that's hidden in a certain town. And we'll talk about that and if we think it's completely bizarre or if we'd actually go up to it and take a picture with it. That's coming up next. 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
2: Yay! I'll go first. Jeff Bezos' biological father was a unicycle rider with the Ringling Brothers Circus.
22: Wow, he was a circus guy.
2: He divorced Jeff's mother when Jeff was one and gave up custody.
22: Dang.
2: Probably why he's driven so hard. Didn't have a dad.
22: Oh, I thought
3: it's
22: you
3: hard
22: because
3: to
22: he was
3: be
22: in the circus.
3: Around when you're in the circus.
2: All true, I bet. Because circus is always gone.
3: Mm-hmm.
22: If you found that out about your dad, would you try the unicycle? Like,
2: just to see if it was in you? Like, genetically?
22: Yes.
2: Probably once or twice. You ever tried to ride a unicycle?
22: Never.
3: Very
22: no.
3: hard. Have
2: feels,
3: you?
2: Yeah, it feels risky. Tried, yeah, but it wasn't worth the real risk of trying. Like, I sat on it and was like, I'm going to break something or fall or sprain something. Amy, what do you have?
3: There's a statue of Jason Voorhees, the Friday the 13th killer. Chained to the bottom of a Minnesota lake.
2: What? The statue is at the bottom of a lake?
3: Yeah, and it's chained down there. So, like, imagine if you're in the lake and you look down. I don't know. I just thought we're getting close to Halloween.
22: What's it chained to?
23: Yeah, and can you see it?
2: I would assume it's chained to some sort of concrete block down. Like, the statue is chained to whatever the base is.
3: Yeah, and people, like, go specifically there to dive down and see it. But I'm like, what if you're just there hanging out swimming and you happen upon that and you have no idea?
2: But it's below, right? It's way down.
3: Well, I don't know how deep where in the lake it is.
2: I bet you out there there's a sign saying, watch out for the statue in the lake. But that's pretty funny.
3: Yeah.
2: It's pretty funny. Lunchbox?
23: Harry S. Truman. Do we all know what the S stands for?
2: Nothing.
3: Sally.
22: Sam.
23: Well, Bobby's smarter than all you guys.
2: Well, you asked. I was just answering.
23: I know. His middle initial is just literally S. Like, they didn't want to name him something. They just put an S so he'd have a middle initial.
22: That's funny.
2: Should I not have spoiled the bit?
3: Did you know that?
2: Yeah. Oh. You two shut up.
3: I thought it was going to be something feminine because his parents are trying to make him tough.
23: And so he shortened it to S.
2: Like Boy Named Sue? Like Harry Sue Truman?
3: Yeah.
2: Yeah. No, it's not.
23: No, he just, yeah.
2: Just do an S in
22: That's
2: there.
22: That's funny.
2: Be cool. Japanese people live really long lives, and the birth rate in Japan is relatively low, so adult diapers outsell baby diapers in Japan.
22: Oh, wow. Oh. Mm. I don't want to wear those.
3: Well, so, I don't think, did you call it an adult diaper?
2: Yeah.
3: I think we need a new name.
22: Why?
23: That's what it is.
3: Well, no, we call it, like, Depends.
2: That's a brand.
23: Yeah,
3: well, it did good marketing.
2: Okay.
3: Because overall, if I ever am in those, which I'm fine if I have to be, please don't refer to it as my adult diaper or my pull-up. No, no, no.
2: Pull-up, I don't think we would.
3: But that's what diaper. Kids want. As kids get older, they switch to pull-up because they do not want to refer to it as a diaper.
2: You're awfully sensitive about this. Are you wearing one now?
23: Yeah.
22: She confesses.
3: I could be 5 years away.
22: Eddie? So you know we don't have the same fingerprint. Or we all have unique fingerprints, right?
2: Yeah.
22: None of us have the same one. Same thing with our tongues. Our tongues have unique prints to them. So then I was like, this is interesting. What else does? Zebras have unique stripes on their body. Yeah. Like, no two zebras have the same kind of stripe patterns. And tigers. I thought that was pretty amazing. Out of all of them.
2: I didn't know the tongue thing.
22: Yeah. Oh, you knew about the zebras and the...
3: But like, would they ever use tongue prints for identification?
22: Well, what do you lick?
2: I'm not licking anything.
3: No, also, you can't lick. You have to press.
2: Bite off a bump. Does it change my identity?
3: Mm-hmm.
22: Oh, it has to.
2: Because you can burn off your fingerprints.
22: Criminals do that?
3: Mm-hmm. Yeah.
22: Eesh. Oh, what a commitment.
2: You can burn your prints. You can file numbers off guns.
22: And fingerprints are easy for the cops because we touch everything, but we don't lick things, so they don't go after the tongue prints.
2: Good point. That's a good point. In 1965, a Senate subcommittee predicted we'd be working just 14 hours a week by the year 2000 with at least 7 weeks of vacation time because technology was going to make everything so much easier. What does that remind you of?
3: The Jetsons?
2: No, now where they're going, there's no work. There's no money going to need to be
22: money
2: made in the next 20 years.
3: Oh, you mean it reminds us of now.
22: You were thinking then, like Jetsons.
3: Yeah, I was thinking like, But yeah, we do hear that.
2: In 1965, they're all sitting around going, yeah, nobody's going to be working 14 hours a week, tons of vacation. Now they're going, there's going to be just a human wage that everybody gets.
3: Yeah,
2: and you're not
3: going
2: to have to work. AI's got it all figured out. So.
22: We're stupid. We don't know anything.
2: And by we, you mean?
22: All of us. We're just
2: generally, as humans, we're stupid. There you go. Fun Fact Friday.

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2: On yesterday's show, we talked about the one word we think our wives would use to describe us. We all asked our wives. We did not tell them it was a bit. The word our wives actually use to describe us. The one word. Lunchbox, Eddie, myself. That's next.
3: Bobby Bones.
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2: You guys have your words?
17: Oh, yeah.
18: Yep.
2: Okay. So yesterday we were talking about the one word we think our wives would use to describe us. And so what was yours?
18: Hot.
2: What was yours?
17: Perfect.
2: So stupid. Mine was focused.
4: Okay. So you're the only one being sort of honest.
18: What do you mean? You don't think my wife thinks I'm hot?
17: And mine came from like perfect for me, but it was only one word, you know? So you're just
2: perfect. No, it is the word. You picked the word perfect. Okay. So Lunchbox actually recorded his wife. Will you hit that?
19: What's the one word you would use to describe me?
20: Incredible.
19: All right.
20: Take that how you want to take it.
19: Wow. Let's go make out.
4: I think that
2: She's playing the bit.
4: She's also saying like, incredibly annoying.
18: or no.
4: Incredibly.
2: She said, take that however you want.
18: She didn't say incredibly. She said incredible.
4: So, okay, but did you make her say that?
18: No, see, this is what I'm talking about.
2: But she was doing the bit. She goes, ha, ha, ha, ha. She knew you were recording her.
4: Can incredible mean also like...
17: Incredible too, like too much?
2: Yeah. No.
17: Incredible.
2: That's his word.
4: Okay.
18: Thank you. I'm incredible.
2: But I do feel like she was in on the bit.
18: Okay. What do you mean?
2: She's laughing.
17: Yes, dude. She's not serious.
18: Oh my gosh, you guys are idiots. Just because someone said something nice and said I'm incredible, you don't believe it.
4: Sometimes when someone does something like even negative, you can be like, you're incredible.
2: No, you don't. You don't use that word by yourself.
18: I've never heard that. You never say that.
2: It can be incredibly annoying, but you don't say incredible.
4: I think you could.
2: You could say incredulous, but it wouldn't be incredible.
17: I've never heard that word.
18: Neither have I.
4: Y'all should read more. It shows up a lot in books.
17: I'm working on it, I guess.
2: And it's not a second book.
4: Okay.
2: Now, so you thought it'd be hot. It's incredible.
18: It's incredible. Okay. So
17: you disappointed?
18: Yeah, but incredible's pretty good.
2: Yeah. You're right. Eddie, you thought it would be perfect.
17: Perfect.
2: Did she respond?
17: She responded. Okay. And I said, one word. Give me one word. And she sent one word first. And then she added a second one. And I said, no. One word.
2: Okay. What is it?
17: Fun.
2: No, but that's what you would have said in the...
17: I understand. But like, I thought it was going to be more than that. Because like, yes, that's me. I am fun. I know that. But I thought she was going to see me as like, he is just perfect. You know? And say it like that too. Perfect.
2: But you didn't even say perfect meant that.
18: Yeah, you said perfect meant perfect for her.
17: Well, yeah, but that's still perfect.
2: Okay. So you're fun.
17: Fun, dude. I'm just fun.
2: So I text my wife when we were doing the bit. And I said, what's the one word you used to describe me? You guys want to take any guesses here?
17: Oh, I got one.
2: You can say it.
17: Neurotic.
18: No, obsessive.
17: Out there.
4: No, funny.
18: No.
17: No, that's not going to be in there.
18: Compulsive.
4: But he is funny.
2: Why wouldn't you say funny?
4: I think
17: she's funnier.
4: Yeah, so but
17: she's
4: not gonna think that you're funny. His funny.
2: Fair enough. She is funnier, though, so you're right. You're right. Are you still writing them down?
18: Addictive.
2: Addictive? She's addicted to me?
18: No, like, you are addictive. Like, you are... How do you say it? you get addicted to things. Oh. Like, you are... There's no like small amount. If you do something, it's
2: What would that word be?
18: I don't know. That's why I said the first one I said, and then I couldn't think of the other one, so I said addictive.
2: Okay. Did you guess?
4: I said funny.
2: Thank you. I said, what one word would you use to describe me? And she said
17: interesting.
2: Steady.
17: Steady.
18: Oh,
17: steady.
18: Dude, that's lame as crap.
2: Steady. It's basically what I thought it would be, focused.
18: Yep.
17: Yeah, I mean there's
2: like I am consistent. You're going to get what I say.
4: Even in the
17: bedroom?
2: What are you talking about?
17: Like, you kept making a beat.
2: What the heck?
17: Shape with your mouth.
18: Whoa.
2: What is happening with you? Go ahead. That's not
17: what I meant. You were holding that letter.
4: Flustered. That's not what I meant. I meant like even in your like addictiveness, like she knows you're a thing.
2: No, I think what she means is I'm always there. I'm always showing up when I say I'm going to show up. I'm always putting in effort. I'm steady regardless.
4: Yeah.
2: I don't have... I'm not way up. I'm not way down. I'm steady. You can count on me.
17: And you know what? To a woman, that's very important.
4: Very.
17: Like, my wife would say she'd like me to be more that.
2: Steady?
17: Yeah, more steady.
2: Yeah, in the bedroom?
17: What was that?
4: I don't know.

0: me something good.
1: This girl was 7 years old. What she saw changed her life. We'll talk about this story coming up next with Amy in our segment called Tell Me Something Good. Bobby Bones. This is the Bobby Bones Show. 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
4: With Amy.
5: Tell me something good.
6: So there's this girl in Phoenix, Arizona. Her name's Sloan. And when she was just 7 years old, she noticed a bare shelf at her local food bank. And she found out that the empty shelf was where the diapers were supposed to be. Again, she was only seven at the time. But she knew she needed to do something about it. So with the help of her mom and volunteers, she started having yearly diaper drives. Well, she's 12 now. And she's on year five of her diaper drive. And guess how many diapers she showed up with a U-Haul to drop off at the food bank.
7: You don't really want us to guess, because if we guess over, it kills it. Yeah. You just tell us.
8: Okay, here we go.
7: 1 million.
6: Don't say a million.
9: No, don't be crazy.
7: No, I know. That's the point.
6: She's 12.
7: You should never ask somebody to guess a number.
6: Yeah, but I thought y'all would be like, 1,000.
7: No, we wouldn't even do that because we wouldn't want to ruin it if it was 800.
6: I give you permission to guess 1,000.
7: 1,000.
6: No.
7: Oh, dang.
6: More.
7: No, just tell us.
6: 30,000.
9: Wow, that's a lot.
7: That is a lot.
6: 30,000 diapers for Arizona parents in need.
7: As a general rule, everybody in this room, when someone says guess something, never go even close to what it actually could be.
6: I know.
7: Because it sucks all the air about what it actually is.
9: So go low.
7: Yeah. Like if she just said guess and I was really going to guess, I'd say 12.
9: Oh, no, because you're way off.
7: Then it's still significant. It just puts people in a bad place because 30,000 is a lot. But if someone goes 100,000, you're like, well, no, just 30. But it's not just 30. It's not just 30. It's a lot.
6: I know.
7: That's great. Great story. That is a lot. That is what it's all about.
3: That was Tell Me Something Good.

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3: And now the morning corny.
4: The morning corny.
0: Where do pumpkins hold meetings?
3: Where do pumpkins hold meetings?
0: In the gourd room.
4: That was the morning corny.
0: Get it? Boardroom.
3: I just never call a pumpkin a gourd.
5: Like, what is a gourd?
3: In my life, I just know that it's similar.
0: Yeah.
3: But I never have used the word gourd ever. So, no.
0: We did yesterday during investigative.
3: But still, I just know. I never. Just you guys want to go to the gourd patch? I've never said that.
0: No. Tis the season.
5: Yeah. Or let's carve some gourds.
6: Yeah. No one says that.
3: No one says that. A gourd is a hard-shelled fruit from a climbing or trailing vine. It's not even a pumpkin. I guess pumpkins are in the gourd family.
5: Oh, okay.
3: And so are squash, cucumbers, and melons.
0: All right, so where do squashes hold their meetings?
3: A gourd room. There you go. Yeah. Bobby Bones. And now let's play Dan and Shay Tequila.

0: phone show. Okay, Amy, what's the math question?
1: The price of a dress was cut 50% off for a sale. By what percentage should the price be increased so the dress can be sold again at the original price?
0: What?
2: Okay. Think about it. I have it.
3: What? Say it again.
4: Okay, yeah. Say it again.
1: The price of a dress was cut 50% for a sale. By what percentage should the price be increased so that the dress can be sold again at the original price?
3: That's easy.
4: It is easy?
3: Yeah.
1: Do you want me to get multiple choice?
2: Nope.
1: Okay.
2: Eddie's still stretching for some reason, yeah.
4: So
2: there was a dress.
4: Mm-hmm, mm-hmm.
2: They cut it 50%.
4: Yeah, half off.
2: Price, yeah. What percentage now do they need to take that to make it full price again? He's doing hand motions.
3: Okay. He did a circle.
4: Oh, I got it. Oh my God.
2: Because you're math lexic.
4: I have dyscalculia.
2: Yeah.
4: Yeah, it's a disorder that I have for math.
2: It's like basically dyslexia for numbers.
4: Correct.
2: So what do you have?
4: I have 100%.
2: Walk me through why.
4: Okay, so the dress is full price, right? You got it half off. So I just made up a number. It was $100. Half off is $50. How do I get that $50 back to 100? Double it. 100% of 50. We got it.
2: That's exactly it. And I was going to tell you, but you did it naturally without knowing. The easiest way to figure those out is assign a number to it. So for me, I signed $10. You did $100.
4: Yeah, I did $100.
2: So cut it in half, $5 the dress. Okay, well, I got to get that back to 10. Mm-hmm. So it's 100.
4: What's the number you chose?
2: 10, because it's easy.
4: Yeah, that's not realistic, though, because you're not going to find a dress for $10.
2: Amazon. Correct. Amazon, you could have.
1: Yeah, you can, true.
2: Yeah.
4: Okay.
2: What'd you have?
3: I had 100%.
1: All right. Good
4: but
1: job,
4: you
1: guys.
4: You guys got it quick, though.
2: If you just assign numbers to it, it's pretty easy.
4: Yeah.
2: You did that. It just took you a second to get mm-hmm. there. You were doing some weird stuff with your hands. Yeah. Did you get it? Where'd that come from?
1: Yeah. Oh, my son was working on some math problems, like a YouTube thing that he was doing, and he had me help him with it. And yeah, eventually I got there. I had to, like you said, assign a number. It was multiple choice, though, so it wasn't as difficult for me because there were options.
2: Look at us. We're just three mathematicians.
4: Look mm-hmm. at us.
2: Just doing a deal.
4: Yeah. Amy, do you have dyscalculia as well?
1: I do.
4: Mm, yeah, so you know.
3: You guys both have the same diseases, both of them?
4: Yeah, yep. Terrible diseases. It's
2: are they contagious?
1: It's not.
2: Oh, no.
1: It's not a disease. It's
2: a disease.
1: It is hereditary, whatever. Though.
2: Oh, my God. Okay, good job. Eddie, that was really just for you, if I'm being honest.
4: Really?
2: I just didn't want you to feel like we were out.
4: Hey, did I ruin the bit, though, because I'm so smart?
2: No.
4: Oh.
2: You actually show that people with your disease... With your chronic disease,
4: yes,
2: can overcome and get it right. All right, good job.
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2: we'll talk to Luke Bryan about the stories behind a couple of his songs. That's My Kind Tonight. Also, Rain is a Good Thing, and the story of his dad really not liking one of the songs, and then it ends up being a number one. We'll talk to Luke Bryan coming up next.
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21: Bobby Bone, come on.
2: I was talking to Luke Bryan. I love this guy. We were talking about the story behind That's My Kind of Night. Would you play a little bit of that for me? That's My Kind of Night.
22: Out where the cornrows grow, roll my bones.
2: So he's talking about this song and the dangerous thing that he did on tour.
23: Bobby Bone. This is the Bobby Bone Show.
24: Man, the first thing that song makes me think about, first of all, the That's My Kind of Night tour that we launched, where I come up in a flaming pickup truck standing on the hood.
2: I don't remember that.
24: Well, that was like my introduction to here I am. This is my brand. I think the big takeaways of that song are like that tour, which was essentially really... I had some stadiums incorporated on that tour. We were just all systems go. That song was giant, but the bass line in that boom, boom, boom, boom. I mean, just the way that song incorporated like a country lyric with almost a hip hop bass line behind it. It just said so much. It was, I just liked that it kind of had that hip hop club kind of thing, and just watching people just groove to it. And I was so confident up there on top of that truck delivering that song for the first song.
2: You ever get burned?
24: Never fell off of it. Never got burned. There were literally, of all of my moments, like the Michael Jackson Pepsi commercial where he caught on fire, this was my moment to fall off and catch on fire.
2: You never did.
24: Never fell. And I was on the hood, the roof of the truck. And if I would have fallen off, I would have landed on flaming propane.
2: I don't remember the Michael Jackson thing live because I think we were too young.
24: I was young too, but.
2: So, yeah. I mean, I think for both of us, because we're basically the same age, we don't remember it, but we've heard stories about it and we've seen people talk about it. But when I watched the movie, Michael, and it talked about him having to be in the hospital for such a long time, I thought that he only like had his hair burned and it was a small thing. I didn't realize he was in like ICU.
24: See, I hadn't watched the movie yet, and I didn't know it was that.
2: I thought his hair just caught on fire, and that was the joke. That was always the joke.
24: But like, he really
2: who knew? I didn't know that.
24: Well, I think they were pretty good at secrecy in the old MJ camp. They probably didn't expose that to the world.
2: You could do whatever you wanted.
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2: Back in a second. More with Luke Bryan. Let's play that now. Here is That's My Kind Tonight, Bobby Bones Show.

0: Talking with Luke Bryan, and he was telling me the story behind writing Rain is a Good Thing. Rain is a good thing. He wrote it with his best friend.
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2: I remember me and Dallas Davidson sitting in the room working on it. The cool thing about that song, we grew up with a guy that always would toast his whiskey drink going, cheers, boys, rain makes corn, corn makes whiskey. And he didn't, you know, that was what he said. And then when Dallas and I were in the room, and you got to understand, Dallas had been sleeping on my couch, had just gotten off house arrest. And
3: are you being serious or a joke?
2: This is for real.
0: Well, I never know with you.
2: Dallas had been on house arrest in Atlanta. So he moves to Nashville. He calls me up. He goes, man, I'm just done with this version of me. I want to move to Nashville and write songs. And I said, buddy, you are country as cornbread. You love. He was one of those real like deep divers of even kind of eclectic country. Like, anyway, I said, I'd rather have guys like you come to town. Come on. Stayed on my couch, starved. Him and Jamie Johnson and Randy Houser wrote Honky Tonk Badonky Donk within his first 3 months of writing. And then he and I write Rain is a Good Thing based on a phrase that we heard from a guy we grew up with. And then the validating moments when he and I did that is it is he and I writing it. We didn't have some seasoned writer that had 10 BMI awards that the town could go, oh, well, they just piggybacked on this famous writer. I mean, we got pictures of me and Dallas holding up our fingers going number one. And man, we were pretty confident, and we were like, we were feeling like the energy of the town and starting to, you know, it was a big moment for he and I, college buddies, to pull all that off.
0: I got to think when you sing that line, rain makes corn, corn makes whiskey, you can just hold the microphone and the crowd just screams.
2: It is, and it's been that way since, you know, I walked into Mike Dungan's office, the president of Capitol, and as an artist, you're hearing other things that you wrote. You know, you're hearing the latest song you recorded, and man, when I played that for Dungan, Dungan was like, that's your single, it's catchy, it's going to take fire. And I was like, really? And then when we put it out and saw the reaction, man, it just makes you smile. And it's perfectly me. I mean, I referenced the way my dad looked up at the sky and always worried about hot or dry. And man, me and Dallas just wrote it straight from our background.
4: 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Bobby Bones.
0: More with Luke Bryan on the way. He almost took the "You make my speakers go boom, boom" out of the song Drunk on You. And we'll talk about why coming up in just a minute. So more with Luke Bryan on the way.
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12: Well, one of the best memories. You'll love this memory, Bobby. Me and Jason Aldean were really, really morphing into dear friends. I had been out on the road with him for quite a while, and I had computed in my mind to turn the corner to superstardom because Jason had done it. He hit us with like three giants in a row. And the first one was She's Country. I think the second one was My Kind of Party. And I don't know if they were in that order. And then the third one was Big Green Tractor. And he hit them back to back. And I was on the road and I watched that go on. So when I hit with Country Girl Shake It for me, my thought process was, all right, I got the first one to get toward hopefully superstardom. What's the second? And I had a girl that was head of marketing at Capital. She came in with, I Don't Want This Night to End. And I was like, really? And I went with her, and I didn't know. I'm trying to go become what I saw Jason Aldean just pull off. So the song comes out. It's rocking on the radio. We're coming off the high of Country Girl Shake It for me, and my dad's in town, and I had bought a used BMW. It was about a four-year BMW, but it was like a S-Class. But it was used.
8: The bigger one. One of the fancy bigger ones.
12: It was fancy, but, you know, it had some time on it. I didn't splurge too bad. But I was doing a show in Louisville, and my dad and I, we were going to drive up, do the show, and drive home. And we were just going to take this new BMW. We'd get on the highway. My dad did not like my song choice to be I Don't Want This Night to End. And I was like, really, Daddy? He goes, I just don't know about all this. Put your hands up and all this rock and roll sound and all that. And I said, well, all right, well, we're in Louisville tonight. The local station up there, you remember old Coyote, yeah. WAMZ? Is that an iHeart station?
8: Louisville, it's me. I'm in there in the morning now.
12: Yeah. Man, old Coyote calls. He said, Luke, you done put 28,000 in the football or the baseball stadium or football. And we were freaking out, Bobby, that I put, at that point in my career, my biggest personal show was that I sold was 14,000.
8: Wow.
12: Maybe.
8: You doubled up.
12: When the station said there's 28,000 playing toward, you know, home plate or a corner of Louisville Cardinals football stadium, we were riding up and, man, I get to doing my show. And, man, my dad's sitting over there with so much pride. And I kicked into I Don't Want This Night to End. It was as electric as anything I had seen a crowd do. And when I hit him with, you got your hands up, my dad was over there, and I think he was filming with a BlackBerry or something. And he come back, and we get in the BMW coming home. He goes, I'm just going to understand that I was wrong about your current single, and I'm going to let you do the singing, and I'll do the farming. But that was the memory. When that song took off, I knew that I was like, man, this feels so good that we got two in a row that are really going to be impactful. Get

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6: Bobby asked Ella Langley how true the online drama with her and other artists is.
7: What's the percentage of that was true? Just give me a number.
8: 10 at the very most. I mean, I think that...
7: A lot of fan fiction?
8: 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Yeah, I mean, I think the people get more worked up than we do.
7: I agree.
9: Yeah. 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

saw the old man's face. Front page obituary. He was a millionaire. He left his fortune to some guy he barely knew. His kids were mad as hell.

0: A dog is back home with her family after spending 3 days trapped in a drainage, like canal. Canal pipe type situation. This person heard this dog barking behind their house, but they couldn't find where the dog was barking from. Then it sounded like it was underneath the ground. So they called. And so the cop gets there. And I was like, oh, it's a wiener dog. It's a miniature wiener dog. And it was at the bottom of the pipe, like the canal.
1: Oh, wow.
0: And so they couldn't get it, but they coaxed her out. Multiple people got in there and coaxed her out.
2: Wow.
0: So then they got her back to the family. It'd also be weird to hear a dog bark and not know where it's coming from.
1: Yeah. That would be
0: going crazy.
1: Yeah.
2: It's like a fire alarm or a smoke alarm.
1: Trying to figure out.
2: Yeah.
0: Like, is it this one? So you stare at that one for a while.
1: And then you run to a different part of the house and stare at the next one.
0: Oh my gosh. The dog's back home, which is great. So that's from Space Coast Daily. That is what it's all about.
3: That was Tell Me Something Good. The Friday Morning Dance Party.
4: Coming up next.
0: I'm going to play music that will put you in a better mood. I'm going to mix up some Garth and some Tom Petty and some Zach Brown and some Dolly. All coming up, that and more. The Friday Morning Dance Party is next.

0: Bobby Bones, hanging with the biggest names in country music, Kane Brown.
1: You called the show once a while ago and we hung up on you.
2: Yeah.
1: Because they didn't believe it was you. So you just called the request line.
2: Yeah, it was nice. But I was like, hey, it's Kane. And she's like, Kane. I was like, Kane Brown. I was just wanting to call and talk to Bobby. And then they were like, no, it's not. And hung up.
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1: That's the Friday morning dance party.
2: Yeah. Coming up next.
3: We're going to play easy trivia. Amy, I'm going to give you a couple questions here. Okay. The category is the answer sounds dirty. What's okay. The capital of Thailand?
4: Aye, aye, aye.
5: Bangkok.
3: Bangkok is correct. What is the system of laws and regulations dealing with crimes and their punishment called? Penal code.
4: That sounds dirty.
5: Okay.
3: What is the nickname of the University of South Carolina's athletic teams?
5: Oh, the Gamecocks.
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3: Yep, the titmouse.
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3: We're going to play Easy Trivia. It's Scuba Steve's first ever season of Easy Trivia. Let's welcome in.
22: Welcome in.
23: I appreciate that. Thank you.
3: Way to kick Abby out.
23: Yeah, we'll see if I can do any better. I don't know.
3: Abby, sorry.
23: I think you will.
24: Womp womp.
3: You just freak out. Yeah, I know.
24: It's okay. I'll brush up on all my trivia in the meantime.
3: I don't think that's a problem.
22: I don't think that's what it is.
3: I think you're smart and then you just freak out.
24: Yeah. No, that is it. That is it.
3: And so brushing up on trivia, you need to go to like electroshock therapy or something.
24: That's next.
3: All right, here we go. Eddie is the champion. Congratulations. Yep. New season starts now. Eddie, you're first. The category is country music. Who sings Chicken Fried?
4: Zach Brown Band.
3: Correct. Scuba Steve, what country singer is known for Ring of Fire?
23: Johnny Cash.
3: Correct. Amy, who sings Boot Scootin' Boogie?
25: Brooks and Dunn.
3: Correct. Lunchbox, who sings Cruise?
22: Florida Georgia Line.
3: Correct. Now, if you miss it, you'll hear this sound.
26: You've been boned.
3: Last as long as you can. Everybody ready?
4: Ready.
22: Ready.
3: Eddie, the category is I'm Blue, Dabba Dee, Dabba Doo. What fictional Disney fish is blue and has a short-term memory problem?
4: That's Dory.
3: Correct. Scuba, what famous fictional speedy hedgehog is known for being blue?
23: Sonic.
3: Correct. Amy, what NFL team has a blue star for a logo?
25: Dallas Cowboys.
3: Correct. Lunchbox, what famous blue character on Sesame Street is known for loving cookies?
22: Cookie Monster.
3: Correct. The next category. Even numbers. Eddie, how many letters are there in the alphabet?
4: Oof.
3: Oh, don't count. Oh, my goodness. Are you going to count them, really?
4: W-X-Y-Z.
3: What'd you come up with?
4: What was that? 20?
22: You weren't even really counting.
3: What did you come up with?
4: 24.
3: Is it, your answer is?
4: Yes, 24.
3: Incorrect.
22: God!
25: 26.
3: What's happening?
4: Man.
22: I don't know the answer.
3: You go out.
4: No, what gets me is the elemento. That's like one. Gets me every time.
3: Oh, it's 26.
25: Were you really counting when you were doing that?
4: I went too fast in the elemento, and I was like, elemento. Yeah.
3: Scuba Steve.
22: Yeah.
26: You've been boned.
4: Thank you.
3: The category is even numbers. How many sides does a hexagon have?
4: Oh, crap. Hexagon.
23: Pentagon's 5. I think hexagon is 6. It's an even number, so I'll go 6.
3: Correct. Amy, how many legs does a spider have?
25: An insect has 6 and a spider has 8.
3: Your answer?
25: 8.
3: Correct. Lunchbox, how many planets in our solar system?
22: 8.
3: Correct.
1: What a guess.
4: You didn't even try.
1: I had no idea. I mean, I wouldn't even be able to tell you.
3: The category is, it rhymes with York. Scuba Steve, you're first.
23: Okay.
3: The category is, it rhymes with York. What's the name of the material commonly used to make wine bottle stoppers?
23: A cork.
3: Correct. Amy, what word describes someone who is socially awkward or uncool?
25: Dork.
3: Correct. Lunchbox, what utensil typically has prongs and is used to pick up food?
1: Fork.
3: Correct. Three people remain. The category is grammar. Scuba Steve, letters that aren't vowels are known as what?
23: Consonants.
3: Correct. Amy, what is a word that describes a person, place, thing, or idea called?
25: A noun.
3: Correct. Lunchbox, what do you call a word that describes a noun?
1: Give me adjective.
3: Correct.
23: Adjective.
3: The category is U.S. history.
23: Oh, crap.
3: Scuba Steve.
23: Yeah.
3: What's the name of the woman who refused to give up her bus seat leading to the civil rights movement?
23: Rosa Parks.
3: Correct.
1: Show off.
3: Amy, what was the name of the ship which the pilgrims traveled north to America on in 1620?
25: The Mayflower.
3: Correct. Lunchbox, what document begins with the words, we the people?
1: We the people. Oh, that's the, oh my gosh.
3: 5 seconds.
1: Hold on. Say it again.
3: What document begins with we the people?
1: The Declaration of Independence.
3: Incorrect.
1: Don't know.
3: That's the Constitution.
26: You've been boned.
3: And now we have two.
1: That's not the same
23: thing. Let's go.
3: Scuba Steve and Amy.
4: What a change.
23: Yeah, you put that crown, you put it on the ground.
4: Yeah, it's off.
3: The category is kids' books. Scuba Steve, mm-hmm. You have kids?
23: Yeah, I got three.
3: The Man in the Yellow Hat is a character from what kids' book?
23: Curious George.
3: Correct. Good. Amy, what book features a boy named Max who travels to an island where he meets monsters?
25: What?
23: I love this one.
1: Oh, good
3: it's
1: book.
3: It's a good one.
23: It's a great one.
3: It's a good one.
23: Good movie, too.
3: What book features a boy named Max who travels to an island where he meets monsters?
25: Monsters, Inc.?
3: That's not a book.
25: I don't know.
3: Yeah.
1: Hey, we got a winner.
3: You know what, Scuba?
23: Oh, yeah, Where the Wild Things Are.
3: Where the Wild Things Are.
23: Yeah.
26: You've been boom.
23: Arcade Fire soundtrack and everything.
3: First ever game. First ever win. Scuba Steve. Wow, I don't think he even has a song.
1: I don't know.
4: Sing one.
1: I'll have to pick one.
3: Wow. Scuba Steve, first ever game. Beginner's luck, or are you actually good at this?
23: Maybe beginner's luck. I guess we'll find out next Friday.
3: Wow.
4: Yeah, we will find out.
23: Yeah.
3: All right, Scuba Steve won. Everybody else, zero.
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4: Fun Fact Friday.
5: Yay! I'll go first. Jeff Bezos' biological father was a unicycle rider with the Ringling Brothers Circus.
6: Wow, he was a circus guy.
5: He divorced Jeff's mother when Jeff was one and gave up custody.
6: Dang.
5: Probably why he's driven so hard. Didn't have a dad.
6: Oh, I thought
7: it's hard to be around when you're in the circus.
5: All true, I bet. Because the circus is always gone.
7: Mm-hmm.
6: If you found that out about your dad, would you try the unicycle? Like,
5: just to see if it was in you? Like, genetically?
6: Yes.
5: Probably once or twice. You ever tried to ride a unicycle?
6: Never.
7: Very hard. Have you?
5: Yeah, it feels risky. Tried, yeah, but it wasn't worth the real risk of trying. Like, I sat on it and was like, I'm going to break something or fall or sprain something. Amy, what do you have?
7: There's a statue of Jason Voorhees, the Friday the 13th killer, chained to the bottom of a Minnesota lake.
6: What?
5: The statue is at the bottom of a lake?
7: Yeah, and it's chained down there. So, like, imagine if you're in the lake and you look down. I don't know. I just thought we're getting close to Halloween.
6: What's it chained to?
8: Yeah, and can you see it?
5: I would assume it's chained to some sort of concrete block down. Like, the statue is chained to whatever the base is.
7: Yeah, and people, like, go specifically there to dive down and see it. But I'm like, what if you're just there hanging out swimming and you happen upon that and you have no idea?
5: But it's below, right? It's way down.
7: Well, I don't know how deep where in the lake it is.
5: I bet you out there there's a sign saying, watch out for the statue in the lake. But that's pretty funny.
7: Yeah.
5: Pretty funny. Lunchbox?
8: Harry S. Truman. Do we all know what the S stands for?
5: Nothing.
7: Sally.
6: Sam.
8: Well, Bobby's smarter than all you guys.
5: Well, nothing? You asked. I was
7: it stands
5: just answering.
7: For nothing?
8: I know. His middle initial is just literally S. Like, they didn't want to name him something. They just put an S so he'd have a middle initial.
6: That's funny.
5: Should I not have spoiled the bit?
6: Did you know that?
5: Yeah.
6: Oh.
5: You two shut up.
7: I thought it was going to be something feminine because his parents are trying to make him tough.
8: And so he shortened it to S.
5: Like boy named Sue? Like Harry Sue Truman?
7: Yeah.
5: Yeah. No, it's not.
8: No, cool. He just.
5: Just do an S in
6: That's
5: there.
6: That's
5: cool. Japanese people live really long lives, and the birth rate in Japan is relatively low, so adult diapers outsell baby diapers in Japan.
6: Oh, wow.
8: Cool.
6: I don't want to wear those.
7: Well, so, I don't think, did you call it an adult diaper?
5: Yeah.
7: I think we need a new name.
6: Why?
8: That's what it is.
7: Well, no, we call it like Depends.
5: That's a brand.
7: Yeah, well, it did good marketing.
5: Okay.
7: Because overall, if I ever am in those, which I'm fine if I have to be, please don't refer to it as my adult diaper or my pull-up. No.
5: Pull-up, I don't think we would.
7: But that's what diaper. Kids want. As kids get older, they switch to pull-up because they do not want to refer to it as a diaper.
5: You're awfully sensitive about this. Are you wearing one now?
6: Yeah. She confesses.
7: I could be 5 years away.
5: Eddie?
6: So you know we don't have the same fingerprint, or we all have unique fingerprints, right?
7: Yeah.
6: None of us have the same one. Same thing with our tongues. Our tongues have unique prints to them. So then I was like, this is interesting. What else does? Zebras have unique stripes on their body. Yeah. Like, no two zebras have the same kind of stripe patterns. And tigers. I thought that was pretty amazing. Out of all of them.
5: I didn't know the tongue thing.
6: Yeah. Oh, you knew about the zebras?
7: Would they ever use tongue prints for identification?
6: Well, do you lick?
5: I'm not licking anything.
7: No, also, you can't lick.
5: If I, like,
7: you have
5: bite
7: to press.
5: Off a bump, does it change my identity?
7: Mm-hmm.
6: Oh, it has to.
5: Because you can burn off your fingerprints.
6: Criminals do that?
7: Mm-hmm. Yeah.
6: Eesh, what a commitment.
5: You can burn your prints. You can file numbers off guns.
6: And fingerprints are easy for the cops because we touch everything, but we don't lick things, so they don't go after the tongue prints.
5: Good point. That's a good point. In 1965, a Senate subcommittee predicted we'd be working just 14 hours a week by the year 2000 with at least 7 weeks of vacation time because technology was going to make everything so much easier. What does that remind you of?
7: The Jetsons?
5: No, now where they're going, there's no work. There's no money going to need to be
6: money
5: made in the next 20 years.
7: Oh, you mean it reminds us of now.
6: You were thinking then, like Jetsons.
7: Yeah, I was thinking like, but yeah, we do hear that.
5: In 1965, they're all sitting around going, nobody's going to be working 14 hours a week, tons of vacation. Now they're going, there's going to be just a human wage that everybody gets.
7: Yeah,
5: and you're not
7: going
5: to have to work. AI's got it all figured out. So
6: we're stupid. We don't know anything.
5: And by we, you mean?
6: All of us. We're just
5: generally, as humans, we're stupid. There you go. Fun Fact Friday. Fun.

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5: Come on. It's time for the good news.
6: With Amy.
7: Tell me something good.
8: So there's this girl in Phoenix, Arizona. Her name's Sloan. And when she was just 7 years old, she noticed a bare shelf at her local food bank. And she found out that the empty shelf was where the diapers were supposed to be. Again, she was only seven at the time. But she knew she needed to do something about it. So with the help of her mom and volunteers, she started having yearly diaper drives. Well, she's 12 now. And she's on year five of her diaper drive. And guess how many diapers she showed up with a U-Haul to drop off at the food bank.
9: You don't really want us to guess, because if we guess over, it kills it. You should just tell us. Here we go. 1 million.
8: Don't say a million.
10: No, don't be crazy.
9: No, I know. That's the point.
8: She's 12.
9: You should never ask somebody to guess a number.
8: Yeah, but I thought y'all would be like, 1,000.
9: No, we wouldn't even do that because we wouldn't want to ruin it if it was 800.
8: I give you permission to guess 1,000.
9: 1,000.
8: No.
9: Oh, dang.
8: More.
9: No, just tell us.
8: 30,000.
10: Wow, that's a lot.
9: That is a lot.
8: 30,000 diapers for Arizona parents in need.
9: As a general rule, everybody listening, everybody in this room, when someone says guess something, never go even close to what it actually could be.
8: I know.
9: Because it sucks all the air about what it actually is.
10: So go low.
9: Yeah. Like if she just said guess and I was really going to guess, I'd say 12.
10: Oh, no, because you're way off.
9: Then it's still significant. It just puts people in a bad place because 30,000 is a lot. But if someone goes 100,000, you're like, well, no, just 30. But it's not just 30. It's not just 30. It's a lot.
8: I know.
9: That's great. Great story. That is a lot. That is what it's all about.
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0: apparently Americans are over sexy Halloween costumes. They say no more.
1: What?
2: Wow.
1: Who did they interview?
0: Most Americans say no more sexy Halloween costumes. Who's saying this?
1: Idiots. I mean, I don't know who that is, but they didn't interview me.
0: You like to see like Tarzan and loincloth?
1: No.
3: Yes.
1: I like Hot Dorothy.
2: But like where are you seeing these? Around the neighborhood? Dorothy. You don't go to parties?
3: Yeah, you trick or treat with your kids.
1: Oh my goodness. Come on. And that all leather? Come on, let's go to the bars.
0: Why are you asking us to come on? We're not going with you.
1: Like, what are we talking about? I've never heard.
3: Went to the bars for Halloween.
1: It's been a minute, but I'm not over it. I promise you that. I would still love to see it walking down the street.
0: The number one most played out Halloween costume is anything sexy, according to Americans.
1: That is so stupid.
3: Yeah, like I like fun things, like, you know, a bundle of grapes.
1: You're lame.
0: Eminem.
1: Hey, yeah, tell me.
3: Eminem.
1: Tell me you wouldn't
3: all your friends, different
0: big
3: colors.
0: Crayolas. You're all dressed as big Crayolas.
3: Yes. That's cute.
0: Yeah.
1: You tell me you wouldn't want to see a maid walking down your street.
2: A maid?
1: Yeah.
0: Like, sexy maid. Is a normal maid?
1: Sexy dude, maid.
0: Oh, someone dressed as a maid.
2: I was with you a long time ago. Like, when we were in the bars, sure, I'd love to see that. But now, like, what? Am I going to have a sexy maid coming to my door? Like, no, with their child?
1: Tell me you wouldn't like that.
2: No, I'm good.
0: Where would you see that?
1: I don't care. Wherever I see it, I'm happy.
3: Walking down his street.
0: You have sexy maids walking down your street?
1: I have seen some. That's what I'm saying. Like, I don't understand why you would get tired of that.
0: What's your favorite sexy costume for Halloween?
1: Ooh, man, that's tough. I don't even know. Man, sexy maids pretty hot. School teacher. You know what I'm talking about? When they wear the, like, glasses.
0: Like that, librarian
1: that,
0: type thing?
1: Yeah, that plaid skirt.
2: Glasses.
1: That's a good one.
2: What's he talking about?
0: He starts talking about what I wear, glasses, a cardigan.
1: They got their hair up like this, and then they...
0: Like in a bun?
1: Yeah. And they take that hair clip out.
0: Give me your top three favorite sexy Halloween costumes. Number one is...
1: Probably librarian.
0: Okay, librarian teacher.
1: Yeah.
0: Okay. Number two?
1: Sexy maid.
0: You're hanging on to the maid.
1: I do like that.
0: Okay. And number three?
1: Man, oh gosh. I'd say like a hot, like,
2: why is he smacking his lips like that?
3: Did he say Dorothy earlier?
1: Yeah, hot Dorothy is pretty nice.
0: Why, what do you see there?
1: Oh man, she's got that blue outfit. Maybe it's Alice in the Wonderland.
0: Alice in the Wonderland.
1: Yeah, like that one's a hot one too. Like any of the, like it's like, wow.
0: So you like anything
3: any
0: kid
3: of the Disney
0: based.
3: Type.
1: No, it's not kid
2: but
1: based.
2: That's what you're naming.
1: No, like but, these... but they have the hot ones and it's like, all right, that's pretty cool.
0: What's your number three though? We need the official third one.
1: Ah, man. Sexy Catwoman's pretty good too, yeah.
0: So you're going with that?
1: Yeah.
0: Or sexy Dorothy?
1: I'll go Dorothy because I like the little skirt. I think there's something about those skirts that I like.
3: Okay.
1: I like those the best.
3: So what is the librarian wearing?
1: Oh, a little plaid, like red skirt. Like a, maybe.
3: It's, like a glasses maybe and draw is she carrying
0: it, draw it
3: books?
0: For us.
1: Yeah.
3: Like, I don't know.
1: Maybe they got the,
0: does she have the Dewey Decimal System?
1: Or maybe like, she got the pencils through her hair, you know what I mean? It's like, that's hot. Like, that looks really good.
3: So you like a bun with a pencil through it?
1: No, because then you just picture her just doing that.
2: And the hair falls down.
1: The hair falls. Yes.
0: Yeah. But have you ever seen anyone do that?
1: Like at the bar, they get tired of her and they just, and it's like, whoa, hello.
3: So it wasn't like one-on-one with him. He saw it at the bar.
2: What's he talking about?
3: I don't know.
1: Yeah, like, I mean, I'm telling you guys, that's primetime Halloween.
2: What about the nurse, the sexy nurse?
1: Nurse is a great one.
0: Talking about maybe in the top three?
1: Yeah, maybe we need to bump one out, man. Maybe we need to get rid of Dorothy and add the nurse.
0: So if Dorothy's a
1: naughty
0: three.
1: Nurse is really hot.
0: Okay, you can have five. What's it for?
1: Oh, naughty nurse is in there,
0: is
1: man.
0: Is it four?
1: We got to put naughty nurse in there.
0: And then at five?
1: Oh, number five. Let's see. What have I liked over the years? What have I seen that I'm just like, dang. Sexy cop. Yeah, when she's got the thing unbuttoned and the... Yeah, that I like sexy cop. Sexy cop.
3: Yeah. Okay.
0: I feel like he's getting excited over there.
2: He so is.
0: I need to get us out of here so we don't run into his medicine. Because we all know what he's on.
2: Oh, yeah, we do.
0: He's on medicine.
2: Yes, he is.
1: What?
0: The medicine that you're on.
1: Not any medicine.
2: Yo, yeah, you've been on it.
0: You are.
1: I am not.
0: The medicine you're on.
1: I'm not on medicine.
2: Yes, you are.
1: I'm on Halloween.
0: No.
1: Okay.
0: Which one is it?
2: It was Cialis, wasn't it?
0: Yes. All right, we gotta run.

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0: This story comes to us from Miami, Florida. A woman came outside, found her car had been towed. Oh, terrible. So she calls a friend, says, hey, can you take me to the, you know, tow lot? They drive her over there. She gets the vehicle. And as she's leaving, she pulls out a gun and fires it at the people and says, you shouldn't have towed my vehicle. Bam, bam, bam, bam, bam, bam.
1: Yeah, how'd that turn out for her?
0: Police rammed her car and arrested her.
1: What's happening?
2: I don't know.
0: She got the car back.
1: Yeah, but she wanted to prove to them they shouldn't have taken her car by firing a weapon in public very loudly that everyone would see and call the cops. All right.
0: I'm Lunchbox. That's your bonehead story of the day.

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0: Reba's putting a bunch of stuff up for auction. So it's a charity memorabilia auction, the Reba collection. You can buy stage worn and red carpet gowns. What are you going to do with that? Put it on a mannequin?
1: Yeah,
2: or frame it.
0: Okay. Yeah, yeah. Then stand it up in your house.
2: Yeah, you can frame dresses. Like, they pin it up, and then you put a big frame around it. You can hang it on a wall.
0: I love memorabilia. I've been thinking about checking this out. The dresses are just too long. What am I going to do with the dress anyway? I'm not a dress guy.
2: Yeah.
0: You come over, I'm wearing it.
1: Bobby, what are you doing?
2: But some of them can look like they can be pieces of art for a room.
3: Yeah, that'd be cool. If you walked in, you had a statue and a Reba statue, and she was in the dress. That'd be a good
0: conversation. You just do a drop by and I'm in a Reba sequel. You get, go on, you guys.
1: You're singing hey, fancy. Guys.
0: A 1950s costume worn to a sock hop theme party. There is her boots. That would be kind of cool. Or a Western belt buckle. Like, to get a Reba belt buckle,
1: that would be cool.
0: Especially if she'd sign this stuff. That would make it more valuable.
1: But the belt buckle's cool to wear. Like, you wear that one, then you just talk to people and like, yeah, this is Reba's.
3: Yep.
0: There's posters that she's collected. 80s era posters from shows that she was doing. That's cool. And there's scripts.

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New Orleans, number one for new country. Hello and a good Friday morning. I'm Aaron Michael, in for Dusty. Thank you for having us on, letting us be that soundtrack, trying to get you $1,000. I kid that 13K payday. Your keyword is next.

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0: 101 WNOE, New Orleans, number one for New Country. We'll hope that Friday workday off to a wonderful start for you. Thank you again for having us on. Now, we want to get you to the opening night of Kenny Chesney's original Vibe Room tour. You know, this is going to be massive. 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Tickets to go see the original Vibe Room tour, which is obviously Kenny Chesney, Eric Church, Sheryl Crow, and Graylin James. 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

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Well, let me know if I can do anything for you as you're trying to get through your Friday here at @AirMichaelFM on my Instagram, X, and TikTok with Russell Dickerson now. Girl,

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101.1 WNOE, New Orleans, number one for new country. Ooh, this weekend, remember, we got rescheduled last week in the Fried Chicken Festival at New Orleans Lakefront. Yeah, tomorrow and Sunday. There's some fun to do this weekend. 101.1.

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Guaranteed human.

you go. Brand new country there from Chris Jansen, David Lee Murphy. That is called Fun. It's a 101.1 WNOE New Orleans, number one for new country. Hey, thank you so much for having us on. It is a busy weekend around town. You know, I mentioned last hour we got the Fried Chicken Festival rescheduled to this weekend. You know, Crescent City Blues and Barbecue Festival happening this weekend as well. That's

0: are busy this weekend. Plus, you know, you got Tulane at Army, LSU, Kentucky. That's going to be a wet game, but still, lots happening this weekend.
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101.1 WNOE, New Orleans number one for our new country. Do you like spicy foods? I had someone last night ask me, like, vividly, like, how do you eat that, man? I was like, what? That's good. At Air Michael FM on my Instagram, X, and TikTok. Are you a spicy food fan? Yes or no?

0: WNOE, New Orleans, number one for New Country. I'm Aaron Michael, in for Dusty. All right, so Bill, went out with some friends last night for dinner, and I was loaded. The food that I got down with some hot sauce. My buddy goes, God, man, how do you eat that? Like, does that not kill you? I was like, no. Like, I got hot sauce literally in my car. I keep the hot sauce here at the station. Like, you like spicy foods, Bill?
1: See, I like the spicy food. It just doesn't like me, man. My heartburn.
0: Yeah,
1: heartburn gets you, man.
0: I knew what you were going to say. Yeah, that's the only downside is there sometimes I'm like, all right, put a little too much on there. Yeah. What about you? Do you like spicy food? At Aaron Michael FM on my Instagram, X, and TikTok today.
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5: Well, the exit ramp from the I-610 westbound to Canal Boulevard has reopened. The exit ramp was blocked temporarily due to a stalled vehicle. And watch for a high crosswind advisory on the causeway. Motorcycles, RVs, and glass carrying trucks are not allowed to cross at this time. You're doing great across the rest of the area, not seeing any problems on the interstate. And NOPD working accidents, Gravier Street at South Roman, also Orleans Avenue at City Park Avenue. I'm Angie Berlier.
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101.1 WNOE, New Orleans, number one for new country. I'm Aaron Michael. Happy Friday afternoon. Thank you for having us on. All right, let's go. That 13K payday. Trying to put $1,000 in your pocket. Keyword after Lauren Elena and Chase Matthew. Another

0: Halloween, Orlando's number one for new country. Hey, guess what? Next weekend, the Villain Arts Tattoo Festival and World Oddities Expo rolls into the Convention Center. In case you're keeping track, that is happening next Friday through Sunday. And we've got a chance for to win VIP tickets to this. It's pretty cool, man. World Tattoo Festival? Like, that's awesome, man. Hey, go to 101.1 WNOE on the Free iHeart Radio app. While you're listening, make sure you set this as the number one preset and tap that contest tab to enter to win right now. And good luck.
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0: Wilson with John Mayer on the guitar. It's 101.1 WNOE, New Orleans, number one for New Country. I'm Aaron Michael in for Dusty. So, Kelly, I know it's lunch break, and we were talking off air. You're like, yeah, I eat spicy food all the time. You're a spicy food fan, right? Like,
1: yeah, I'm just like you. I love spicy. Like, okay. I won't make anything spicy, anything hot.
0: Yes.
1: It's just the best.
0: It is the best. A friend of mine at dinner last night was like, "Does that not hurt you?" I was like, "No, I mean, there's sometimes I get the heartburn out of it, but I love it, man." If you're a spicy food fan, yes or no, let's chat about it. 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
3: Well, high crosswind advisory remains in effect on the causeway. 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
3: Major Hurricane Isaias in the Gulf, bringing minimal impacts to southeast Louisiana and the Mississippi Gulf Coast. Gusty winds, some passing squally showers, and there's some coastal flooding in areas outside of the hurricane risk reduction system. So those are all things to be on the watch for here through this Friday. Once we get this storm past us, the rest of the weekend actually looks really nice, warm with temperatures in the mid-80s. For Fox 8, your weather authority in Bounce TV, I'm meteorologist Nicandra Norwood.
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0: with 101.1 WNOE, Norland's number one for new country. Thank you for having us on. And we are watching this Hurricane Isaias, obviously, making its way towards the panhandle. It's going to be making landfall tonight. Strong Category 3, too. So, man, we're praying for those. It's going to bring a little bit of rain, towards the LSU game. LSU's at Kentucky on Saturday, and the remnants of Isaias is going to be moving through that area right around game time. So, it's going to be wet with a lot of wind. So, hopefully LSU is ready to fight through that. Of course, Saints at home on Monday, or Sunday, I should say. We don't want to talk about Monday, never mind. At home against Minnesota, undefeated on Sunday. Ugh, God. It's a noon kickoff. Let's go, boys. Let's upset Minnesota, all right?
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0: Number one for New Country. I'm Aaron Michael in for Dusty. Thank you again for having us on. All right, we're talking about spicy foods. Lisa, are you a spicy food fan? Because for me, the spicier the better. What do you think?
1: I'm not a spicy fan. I don't know what it is. I don't hate it. It's just not my favorite. And I feel like it's everywhere, so I kind of understand that. But yeah, I'm not a fan.
0: I don't know what it is. I wasn't always this way either. Like, I feel like it's gotten worse as I've gotten older. But oh my gosh, I love me some spicy foods. Good Lord.
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0: WNOE, New Orleans, number one for new country. All right, you wanna go see Kenny Chesney on the opening night of his original Vibe Room tour? Yeah, you do. You want to guess? Gonna get flown to Tampa, Florida. 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Tickets to go see Kenny with Eric Church, Sheryl Crow, and Graylin James. 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

New Orleans, number one for new country. Man, oh man, if you got friends or family in the path of Hurricane Isaias, now a strong Cat 3, make sure you're checking on them. Going to make landfall tonight around the Panhandle. 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

0: WNOE, New Orleans, number one for new country. I'm Aaron Michael in for Dusty. I got Jared hanging out here. We're talking about spicy foods, Jared. I am a major spicy food fan. I had a friend of mine last night at dinner say, oh my God, man, how do you eat that? I'm like, how do you not eat that? Like, you like the spicy food too?
1: Man, the spicier the better. Love it.
0: Right? See?
1: Yeah, I want it hot. I can't get enough of hot food. I love it, man.
0: I am right there with you, man. Oh, just love it. Jared, appreciate you listening today, bud. Thanks.
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3: A high crosswind advisory remains in effect on the causeway this afternoon. RVs, trucks carrying glass, motorcycles not allowed to cross. Now, we're not seeing any problems across the metro area. I-10 moving well both directions. 14-minute drive between the airport and the CBD. If you're traveling I-10 east, and a good flow I-10 westbound between the high rise and the downtown area, looking at a 9-minute drive and problem free across all your Mississippi River bridges, all your ferries in service. I'm Angie Berlier.
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0: Well, hey, it's Casey Carter on 101.1 WNOE. I hope you're having a great day. I know Stephanie is. She won herself $1,000.
1: Oh, my God. Thank you so much.
0: Let's get you on that list of winners. 13K Payday plays again after Bailey Zimmerman. Wow.

0: Here's Luke Combs on 101.1 WNOE. And before that, a chance to win $1,000, just like Doreen. Doreen, what you going to do with that money?
1: I'm going to treat myself to something special. Right now, don't know, but I've got a little time to think about it.
0: I mean, I love that, right? It's like money that fell out of the sky. Why not go splurge, treat yourself to something special? 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

0: Dan and Shay on New Orleans number one for new country 101.1 WNOE. It's Casey Carter. You know it's going to be cooler than what we're used to tomorrow. If you're feeling like it's gumbo weather, well, lucky for you, there's a couple gumbo festivals going on. You've got the Gumbo Festival today, tomorrow, and Sunday in West Wego. And then there's the Louisiana Gumbo Festival, DTB in Thibodeau. So maybe hit up a gumbo festival. Enjoy some gumbo. Enjoy. I'm definitely getting in the mood for gumbo myself. I got Jason Aldean, new country from Ella Langley, and more coming up at 101.1 WNOE.
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4: One earlier crash, 90B eastbound at the O'Keefe exit ramp is clear and all lanes have reopened. But still seeing a heavy delay across the Crescent City connection to the East Bank, slow and go beginning from General de Gaulle. And if you're traveling I-10 through Metairie and Kenner, some bunching beginning between Clearview and Veterans. Problem-free right now if you're headed I-10 up and over the high-rise. And remember, a high crosswind advisory remains in effect on the causeway. RVs, trucks carrying glass, and motorcycles are not allowed to cross. I'm Angie Berthier.
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10: From the Fox 8 Weather Center, I'm Chief Meteorologist Bruce Katz. Hurricane Isaias making landfall later tonight on the Florida Panhandle. Impacts around here, really just more of a wind event. We're looking at gusty breeze, overnight low tonight in the mid-60s, winds at 15 to 25. It looks like tomorrow on Saturday, a beautiful day. Partly cloudy, not expecting much rain at 80. Sunday, mostly sunny at 82. And the overnight lows, get this, could see some upper 50s on the North Shore by Sunday morning and mid-60s south. From the Fox 8 Weather Center, I'm Chief Meteorologist Bruce Katz.
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0: and WNOE. And a shout out to Melissa. She won herself $1,000.
1: Thank you so much. You really made my day.
0: Let's make your day. Another chance to play the 13K payday after Zach John King. And I-

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0: Shaboozy on 101.1 WNOE. It's Casey Carter. Hey, Anthony, what you going to do with that $1,000 you won?
1: My boys' dues are up again for Boy Scouts. Huh. So that'll really come in handy.
0: I mean, look at that. Kids always taking the money out of you, you know? So this $1,000 will be real handy. 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

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Real connection, real emotion. And yeah, a few mistakes. 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Actually, lots of mistakes. 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
1: It's Casey Carter on 101.1 WNOE. And this guy, Graylin James, has written a ton of songs for other artists, notably Next Thing You Know for Jordan Davis. He's got his own big hit now. Here's Water at a Wedding, 101.1 WNOE.
0: Well, I didn't want to show up, but our families go way back. So when you said your vows, that's exactly where I sat. Thank God for open bars, because watching all this.

0: John Morgan on New Orleans number one for New Country 101.1 WNOE. It's Casey Carter. If for some reason you utter the words, I'm bored this weekend, you are just doing something wrong. The amount of things going on, my goodness. Got the Fried Chicken Festival up at the Lakefront, Crescent City Blues and Barbecue Festival in the CBD, Oktoberfest at Deutsches Haus on Bayou St. John, Festival of the Lake in Mandeville, the Gumbo Festival in West Wego, the Louisiana Gumbo Festival in Thibodaux, the Old Araby Sugar Fest, Bayou Arts Fest in downtown Houma, North Shore Beer Festival, that's Sunday at the Mandeville Trailhead, and that's just the tip of the iceberg. So get out, enjoy. Thankfully, this storm is not our storm. Certainly keeping our friends to the east of us in our thoughts and prayers, but we're going to have some nice weather. So definitely get out, enjoy.
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4: Well, all lanes are open on the West Bank bound side of the Crescent City Connection. The right lane was blocked temporarily due to a crash, and delays are working out. We're not seeing any other problems on the interstate. I-10 moving well through Kenner and Metairie. Problem-free I-10 up and over the high rise, also across the Twin Span Bridge. Now we have a high crosswind advisory that remains in effect on the causeway. 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
1: I think it'd be really awesome if you could play some Luke Combs for me.
0: We can play some Luke Combs. How about his latest Rethink Some Things?

0: on. That's New Country from Chris Jansen and David Lee Murphy on New Orleans' number one for New Country, 101.1 WNOE. It's Casey Carter. So Vanessa and her coworker kind of doing the buddy system to try to win $1,000. Vanessa won $1,000. You got plans?
1: We had made an agreement to split it. Oh. We're going to split it.
0: There you go.
1: Me and my coworker.
0: I mean, the buddy system paid off, right? Buddy didn't do a thing. Coworker didn't do a thing. She got $500 and Vanessa got the other $500. Would love to see you on the list of winners too. If you split it with anybody, that's completely up to you. Just want to get that in your pocket. So chance to win right now. If you missed the nationwide keyword for the 13K payday a few ago, it was Bills, B-I-L-L-S. 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You'll be in to win. Just please don't do this if you're driving. You got time. Got till 5:55 to get yourself somewhere safe. 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

0: Morning Show on 101.1 WNOE, New Orleans' number one for new country. It's Casey Carter. You know about this amazing trip that you could win, right? So we want to send you and a friend to Tampa for opening night of Kenny Chesney's original Vibe Room tour. I mean, he's not coming here. Let's get you to him. We're going to hook you up with airfare, hotel, great seats to the show, passes to the exclusive backstage Vibe Room, always epic tailgating that happens at Kenny Chesney concerts, so we're going to get you a VIP golf cart tour of that. And there's going to be special gifts you'll come home with, thanks to Messina Touring Group. I know Amanda and Marrero would love to win this trip.
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3: Windy conditions across the area this evening and a high crosswind advisory remains in effect on the causeway. 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

dirt floor poor. Of course, that was back before the war. Yeah, your uncle and I made quite a pair, flying F-15s through hostile air. He went down, but they missed me by hair. 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

0: 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Got to give a shout out to Stephen S., who won himself $1,000.
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0: Nice. Let's make your Friday, too. We got the 13K payday next. 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

0: Wallen and Ernest on 101.1 WNOE. It's Casey Carter. Hey, Cheston, what are you going to do with that $1,000 you won?
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Sad news. Did you see Mike Ditka passed away? 86 years old. Of course, the world knows him as the coach of the Chicago Bears that went to the Super Bowl. We look at him as the Saints coach from 97 to 99, three seasons. Jason Aldean.

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I know we're so relieved that Isaias is missing us. Certainly hoping the best for our friends in coastal Alabama and the Florida Panhandle who have to deal with this storm.

0: Wetzel and Ella Langley on New Orleans' number one for new country, 101.1 WNOE. It's Casey Carter. You know, we have this great trip for two that we want to hook you up with. We want to send you and a friend to opening night of Kenny Chesney's original Vibe Room tour in Tampa. We're going to take care of your airfare, your hotel, your tickets to the Kenny Chesney show. Eric Church is going to be there and others. 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I mean, there's always epic tailgating that happens at Kenny Chesney concerts. 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
2: It's a windy evening across the area, and we have a high crosswind advisory that remains in effect on the causeway. 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